0: this one. Say jollof rice with the bottom of pot today. Is it today for
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3: Yes, so Peter Kwa, una good morning on top this morning. Karia chakotani go discover say, 30 minutes or 9 reach where for inside 9 o'clock for we studio na Jana 92.7. Time to reach for Tinkly Tori. On top to read this morning, well done, yes, said your state governor, Seyi Makinde, don't carry my talks in your administration, no go surrender, give a terrorist a people. Well, in carry my this one, after some terrorist people don't kidnap both students and teachers, then for inside one school for Urire local government area, for inside your state. Well, according to him, don't carry my talks, say him or in the make sure saying you use lawful means to make sure say he bring back those victims to them, and to make sure say they arrest all those people.

0: era where Miss Road winning day office as minister. Is how River State Udon Yese, where River State Civil Service Commission, they don't direct ministries, departments, and agencies them to make sure say they forward the names of officers then we don't they due for promotion between January and July 2026 to the commission. May the commission go start a consideration. Where this one come after River State Governor Agasim Fubara don't approve the promotion of civil servants them across all the levels them for inside we state. On top of Bududi abroad, well done, yes, they were shooting with shell for inside most complex for inside Southern California. They say three people don't kick bucket and plenty others don't wunjure. Well, according by police, they don't carry my talk. Say these two people will come outside, come they do the shooting, come bring out gun, they shoot anyhow. Then go see two of them for inside car after themselves don't shoot themselves. After they don't use that same gun, shoot themselves after they don't kill others. On top spot this morning, we don't hear say Manchester City coach Lala Pep Guardiola. He don't carry my talk say Tori where the waka kuru kere say him after this season saying go come up for Manchester City at the end of the season. Say that Tori na grammatical impetus no be true. Saying they very very committed to the club. Well, Guardiola he carry my signan this one during the press conference as in the ready body him and his team to make sure say they go play Bournemouth this evening. And on top, Jolitan, man, we don't hear a Spanish court, they don't order the Spanish government to pay their singer, William Nashakira, money with plenty $64 million of dollars. Sake of say they've been come out that money for her account, since say she no they pay tax. Well, according by the court, they don't carry my talk, say yes, so say this money, na plus the one where they've been commit and the compensation where they go give her for all the stress where they don't they drag her for court since 2018. Alright, okay, people, na sorry to review and Sakara Nakona, no, I saw that no paper inside. Me when Nakona is to read this morning, so. My name, na Justice Sweet Mouth. Una good morning.
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1: Oh yeah, now here we go, here we go. Why them no go there, auntie? When did they always listen to Flanger? We want Ubonga OAP. Good life, the spectacular. Omo yakwayaski, miti yaski, tukbaski, the pile. Ishak you? Say. Them no they use clear eye, they do run so. Now get the monotone, and get the advantage. If you want to tori your lover,
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0: But now still Nigeria FM 92.7. You can listen to right now for the morning runs. And the time now, just 9:54. We get six more minutes before 10 o'clock right about now. But we'll get to informate. And I still the mother's combo. My name is Diplomatica Kasbaba.
1: My name is Landlady. Good morning.
0: Yeah, morning.
1: And we get some information we will give you. And this one, it come from Simpler. Yes. Port Harcourt make on a no say this period now, if we want move around, Simpler date in town to make your moving around day very easy for you and very comfortable. 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And a movement, not be just ride, na movement it be. And the coco be say, now for you to feel move around, for you to enter one, the comfortable motor will carry you, go different places where you want to go for inside a river state, inside Port Harcourt, it don't be very easy. 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Whether na walk, you they go. You dey go business meeting, you know. You won't just go enjoy yourself with your guys. You won't go meet your one baby or you won't go meet your one bobo. Simpler go connect.

0: sort of I go die, it go day for there. I go die, go day there. They also are a song, go day for their life and direct. They will get Prince Ezekiah too. We get Dennis Pry. We get I Go Laugh. We get Onome. We get a Bull Joint. We get a lot of Port Harcourt artists. Then we go there for that too with a Lagos artist to come celebrate with our cast on the 21st of June. And that day, now Father's Day. Father's Day. So you as a woman, we never celebrate. You don't know how to celebrate your husband. Just get a ticket to come with your husband. A family event. Come with your children to come sit down, to laugh and dance, to celebrate Akas Baba 30 years on stage.
1: Akas, now that day, we will know whether our Nigerian family listeners.
0: Yes.
1: Those ones will go, they say, hey, we love Mother's Combo. Akas, we love it. Now that day, we go, in short, me personally, I go take them personal. I go carry pen and paper.
0: Yes.
1: I go around the hall. They look all of on our face one by one.
0: Exactly.
1: So know who really stand with us or who stand against us.
0: Exactly.
1: So, but I know son, I don't go follow our hand.
0: Exactly.
1: Oh, I know son, I go represent us full time.
0: Exactly.
1: So come out.
0: Yes.
1: Just come. Early bed ticket don't come out already. Yes. Early bed ticket.
0: From now to the end of this month of May, the regular ticket now 5,000.
1: Only 5,000.
0: So from next, yes.
1: Very easy. Contact us to get more tickets. Call these numbers.
0: Okay, the number to call, Shapali, to get your ticket, call this number 090-433-20712. The number again is 090-433-20712 to get your ticket. Then if you also call 080-3072-1091, 080-3072-1091. 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And then the VIP ticket now 20,000 for one person. Table ticket for five with a lot of amendments inside now 500,000 for.
1: And the Odogu ticket.
0: Odogu ticket now 1 million naira.
1: I tell you.
0: Better Odogu ticket.
1: Odogu ticket.
0: And now they call premium table tickets. Now 1 million naira sharply. And the time now 5 p.m. red carpet, 6 p.m. and the main show. 21st of June, now got to happen. Akas Baba, 30 years on stage, live and direct.
1: Now, so.
0: Yeah.
1: So, man, I come at Port Harcourt. Support.
0: Okay, we also get people that were the sponsors, where they support the events. Mm. We'll get IM Property.
1: Mm.
0: We'll get also, we'll get a smart. We'll get.
1: On they go.
0: Exactly.
1: Our leg, they're outside door already. Pekin leg, don't enter inside studio. Our own leg, don't come outside. Pekin, good morning.
2: Good morning, Alpha.
1: Afari.
2: How you doing now?
1: I do. We just did.
2: Like daily.
1: All right, but the daily way they are life. Maybe the way we don't die.
2: No shaking.
1: Welcome to the show. How you doing? How road has it become?
2: Thank God, road day, everything day well. You no know, traffic.
1: Normally, we sit with environment now, they do this hour. But before we go, it gets something where I don't notice. I know so we don't talk them before. But you know, when would they talk about something like this? I don't know whether our government did it here. Because I don't know whether they notice them.
2: What's me that?
1: Under flyover now, don't become paper house.
2: And I'm waiting, they be trying to avoid.
1: And he get the one now, latest update, I don't notice, Akas. Small boys, now they stay on that flyover. He get this, actually, this fly, I think one of water lines and Romola. Young boys, 13, 14, 15, 16, on that flyover. Waiting, they happen.
0: What I don't will see again, they don't turn that place to where they cook food.
1: And they devil
0: sometimes I go see house. I go see smoke. They come out from under the flyover.
1: Yes.
0: Across the shoe, who they light fire for inside under flyover?
1: They cook there.
0: They cook for there. They stay there. They shop for there. You know. So I beg the local government. They want to be say the flyovers the day. The chairman need to sharply send whoever will be say they involved to go check bits with it. They happen under the flyover. They find the flyovers. Because they at the drive, just imagine a foreigner come inside Port Harcourt, go the city that they cook for inside under flyover.
1: They don't do use this caravan, this small wood, knack, carry wrapper, cover. People, they don't understand. I think nobody me they see, and anybody they pass a barrow, they
2: on a girl say they never turn onto Market Square, to a market where a triangle. Because he happened for Joe Legba one time, yes. Under that place, they bring condemned down for. Put and then, I did one woman, they say the best amala, the best food. Now people house, they come to the market, build wood. They come be person, they pay. Some people come clean, and I then get under the flyover.
1: So they pay?
2: They begin parents now. If they don't do this thing, you know what in Lagos State government can do? Then pursue them. You get one place where we say they come pay bricklayer, they come.

0: put the broken bottles, cement them. You know, if you climb the place now, where bottles then they put broken bottles and not broken sharp objects, so that nobody go fit stay there say in the same market or in the do anything. I mean, don't talk and say this flyover, if they no maintain them, very soon it will become house for people. Under Rumokuta, it happen. Rumola, that one they don't pull up.
1: Artillery, it happen.
0: They don't happen. Rumola own, it day. Now what alliance one never to know, but Rumola own, they need it. They lie down there. They sleep there. Mm. Ah, where?
1: Government, as we talk them now, then we don't kick until you go reach level where we say.
0: The only one we they respect now this location own. We never see them.
2: Mm. You know, say location environment, eh? You know, say get the kind of environment where you go see to enter, go they had you. So this one for, I mean, they call this other flyover for frontier by that Catholic Church.
1: CFC.
2: Now there I see we smoke the common side. I go say shoot now. Wow.
1: They
2: flyover, they don't put a design we smoke the common side.
0: For where they cook now.
2: Nah, I can't go, I can't spy them. The person they cook for there.
0: Fried rice.
2: Under which fried
1: and they get around dirty too, don't they heap? I don't know whether the motor where they carry the dirty don't spoil.
2: It don't spoil.
1: For Eneka Road.
2: It don't spoil.
1: A link to Eneka Road.
2: It don't
1: near
2: spoil.
1: That police station. Near that police station. If you see the dirty where they heap for there. I passed there the other day. The yesterday before I said it. I said, what did they happen here? The dirty they smell. And I saw police station they near there. I said, I saw these police people. I said, this smell they reach it meet them where
2: the police that day. Yeah? Even somebody they draw the attention of Oyibo local government chairman. Oyibo local
1: my
2: government
1: people,
2: chairman.
1: My people.
2: they draw the attention of the local government
1: my
2: chairman.
1: My people,
2: say, yeah. Shemo, dirty for inside your local government not be here.
0: See the ambassador. Yeah,
1: no. I beg. Although that bad spot, it be like they don't patch them, but even as rain,
0: Obi Akwa local government chairman, you been try. You clear Rumokoro, you clear every shanty. If all these flyover, the ones way under your territory, try clear them. Try make a neat. All those flyover.
1: Okay.
0: If you do anyone way under your own territory, Abeg, help us. As you do the market, make it fine. Try and make the flyover. Because very soon now, it will become one kind area where they will just use and begin to rob people anyhow.
2: It don't make sense.
1: It don't make sense. People say going to fear to pass there in the night.
0: Even afternoon, you go get time for afternoon, you will become rough.
1: When you see the faces of people where they're going to fear to pass there for night.
0: Just like this morning, they come for Rumokuta. One woman just come down from the bus where I do. Now one madman begins shout, come on for there. Come on. I do my son say, look and first. Say, if you don't come for that, I'll come flog you now. I carry sick. And I look at the guy and say, man.
1: I don't just hear this one voice note for the road.
3: It's Baba and Landlady and the Pekin. My name is Bright. I'm sending the voice note from Nigeria. Casper, what you're just talking about now regarding the flyover, it's so fortunate that the governance in River State have collapsed. This were flyover and wicked build and they barricaded it with the barbed wire. All the flyover, they have removed all the barbed wire and started doing business under the flyover. Even parking cars under the flyover collecting money. What is happening in this state? Where is our governor? All the flyover, under the flyover in River State now have become a business. Even the one at Ikoku, they are repairing motor that place. They are repairing motor under it. The one at Ikoku, they have turned to a mechanic workshop. What is happening to this state and governance in this River State? Please, I don't want to say things that people will not like.
2: Okay, thank God say you understand that the matter be. But the Coco BC not really make sense. Somebody the other will send me a message for inside there, my WhatsApp say, get 190 DB say, in the Waka Pass, when I see one boy and one girl, just the wear close to the common side. From the flyover.
0: Under the flyover.
2: They are just the wear cloth. They are just cloth. They come outside for the flyover.
0: Person no fit adjust cloth under flyover.
2: What if boy, man and woman, they go adjust
0: cloth? They just buy cloth. Say, just cloth under the flyover. See, when they talk like that, nah.
2: I'll be there, go swim.
0: They just buy cloth.
2: They go swim for there.
1: No, they tell on there, they test cloth.
0: They buy cloth for roadside. They don't know where it's there, and they test under the flyover.
1: Pekin, sure.

Yes, I agree to you, Oga Pikin. The man when they see that they call Tata, the second year of Kuko, adult Pikin, the only high chief comrade Pikin. I agree to you. Yes. Oh no, one of Nigeria FM, you are welcome to the studio. My name is Simple Guy Wikina. I do my voice note from Oguna by Port Harcourt. Yes, that song keep us reminders. Remember that Oga Pikin is inside the studio. Yes, Oga Pikin, we thank God for life. We thank God for everything. We thank God for a beautiful day like this. Welcome to the studio once again, Oga Pikin. Yes, I just want to send you my greeting and welcome you to the studio. Thank you. My name is Simple Guy Wikina. I do my voice note from Oguna by Port Harcourt. Oga Pikin, I'm with you till the end of the show today. Carry on. Welcome to the studio once again.

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1: Adiyoworo, Jesus, I thank you so much for loving me, for loving us, for loving all the Nigeria FM fans. We thank you for waking us up this morning to be among the living. May your name be highly exalted now and forevermore. Pikin, anytime you play this music, I know that you have taken over the stadium. You're welcome. Elohim has led us to see another beautiful day like today. I pray that he will keep us. We are going to see the end of today, and today will not bring any pain nor sorrow to us. Rather, we are going to be happy. We are going to be smiling. We are going to rejoice, for Elohim is our creator. May his name be praised. Welcome to studio this morning. I just want to say thank you and welcome for all our friends. Lolo Merije is a woman that has a pure heart, who loves his people. May Elohim bless her. My brother, Ojinuche Stephen, may Elohim bless you and your family. And all the members of Nigeria FM fans, I cannot list your names one after another. I know all of you. May Elohim bless you, keep you. May his face shine upon you today and be gracious unto you. May he lift the corner of his blessing and give you peace. Peace in your working place. Peace wherever you are. Peace wherever you are finding yourself. Peace in your homes, now and forevermore. Amen. Mazi Chidebere from Iwacha.
2: Mazi Chidebere, thank you so much. And the other person where you do voice note, thank you. 12 of you, thank you. As when I open the show well. And the prayer where you pray, God bless you. God bless two of you. 92.7 Nigeria FM, 9 with day. Beautiful morning, 19 day for the month of May. Tuesday, 9 with day inside so. Another beautiful day, another great day God has made us to see. Anybody will get birthday. Birthday to my very, happy birthday to my very good pharmacist and doctor and friend. God always take care of me, Dr. Uchenna Okpara. Today now your birthday. Happy birthday to you. God bless you. God bless your new age. Man, check this phone line. Hello? Hello? All right, make our enter inside market. I'll show back.
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1: Oh yeah, now here we go, here we go. Why them not go there active? When did they always listen to Flanger? We want Ubonga OAP. Good life, the spectacular. Omo yakwayaski, miti yaski, tukbaski, the pile. Isha Q. Say. Them not they use clear eye, they do run so. Now get the monotone and get the advantage. If you want to tori your lover,
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0: The music of Noel, and he called this one Maxi. Now it's in the call the song 92.79 with the beautiful Tuesday morning. Yeah, how you be, how the choppings, everything to go for you. Boy, inside of there, how the road, how every. My name not Pekin, in case you don't wonder how they talk. Yes, I'm with it for workshop level. As 20 minutes remain, make 11 o'clock constant attention. And by 11 o'clock, we'll go check with the papers, get to tell us this beautiful, beautiful morning for this morning. All right, so waiting to happen now. Call me for 090-260-90-927. Now the number where you go to reach me for inside the studio for my phone line. Then my WhatsApp, now 070-44994-927. Now on my WhatsApp handle, where you go to reach me for inside here. All right, just like we've been talking for morning, make all the local government chairman and our government, they made a try check. Under the flyovers, where we say they don't convert to living home, they even cook under the flyover. Made a try check ammo. The place there, now they turn another thing. Before you go turn to where boys go to come and collect and say, go there, you know if you do anything. The carry bottle can't stab you or do anything. You know they good at all. So make local government chairman them. Hope you are local government chairman, you don't try well for market. If you feel boss try, all the flyovers where they under your jurisdiction. Try check them out. Try monitor them. Say, no, this kind of thing no good day for my own territory. So you cannot condone such thing. Okay, hear this voice note.
1: Pekin, good morning. Pekin, how you day? Happy rainy season. Don't come again. We don't show today. Workshop show. I dey eat, oh. Pekin, come chop. Welcome to workshop show. Pekin.
0: Thank you very much. Ready the chop self, you know, tell me. Thank you very much for inviting me. Thank you and welcome to workshop show. You enjoy yourself, chop, because chop is the sweet and good food is good for the body. So enjoy yourself. All right, still on CVD for inside here. Mokuno, has be any traffic this morning? If you're there for any traffic this morning, just call me. I'm gonna know where the traffic they happen. As I can't walk, I see them be happen on the way to Garrison. On top of that flyover, I think that GRA flyover or down somewhere like that, where they drive speed, then they can't hit theirself. Power! They hit theirself this morning on top of the expressway. The person where they behind me, they speed too much. Nine speed, can't hit the other person. All right, okay. Very soon I'll go into market mode. Take this song.

Pikin, once again, good morning. How are you today? I want to wish happy birthday to that your doctor. He's always taking care of you. May Elohim bless him. Him who will make him to see another year in his life. May he grant him peace, joy, and all that he needs in life. Long life and prosperity. I wish him many, many more years ahead. Pikin, we don't hear about kidnapping today. I hope you're not going to bring more kidnapping news, because that is what we are hearing in Nigeria. Everyday kidnapping, bomb blast, Boko Haram. That is what we have been hearing. We have heard that the kidnapping that they've been kidnapped in Yoruba lands, they have beheaded one of the teacher, cutting her head, and others are still there. And our president shout and say, I must make sure they be released. How can he make sure that they will be released? Allegedly, when they are training Boko Haram and bandits in this country, if they are not the one training them or sponsoring them, why won't they fight them once and for all? Allegedly, they are the one training them, sponsoring them in this country. So let them go and release those remaining people that are alive there. I know that they are going to pay ransom. Let them pay ransom, release them alive. Let them go and release those people. Those people have people that they left behind. They have younger ones. They have children. They have sisters and brothers. They have parents. How can we be hearing this kind of thing in a country every blessed day? The former head of state, late General Sani Abacha, said any crime that has lasted for 24 hours, that the hand of government is involved. Nigerian government, can they come out and tell the citizens the truth that their hands are not involved in all this kidnapping and bandits and Boko Haram, all the rest that is happening in this country? How can they be sworn an oath to defend the citizens of the country and the properties? Under their watch, the citizens that have sworn an oath to protect have been dying. Not they died natural death, they have been beheaded, they are assassinating them. So many of them die for the process of raping. So many of them die for the help of, for the process of high blood pressure. When you kidnap them, their mind will skip. Some of them will just die. So many of them, they are killing them. They are even killing the soldiers, because you keep them handicapped. The soldiers are dying. They are killing them, killing innocent ones. Then why?

0: can't you open up, say that you cannot fight this insecurity? Every blessed day, they are kidnapping in this country. They are making calls. They are using their phone to call, to come and pay ransom. All the intelligent officers, Army, Navy, Civil Defense, all of them, they asked us to go and register our sins. We stood for line for how many hours, several days, to make sure that we are, our sin is registered. We do all those things. They cannot not make use of all those things to try these people down. They are watching their innocent souls dying. Elohim is watching. If this current president cannot be able to stand to save the innocent citizens, let him tell others. Let him open up. Let America come and help us. This is my celebration from him, Gocha. All these things that we are hearing is no more giving us any joy. We are no more happy about it. Let somebody who have been touched from any other country come for our rescue. May Elohim bless us and keep us healthy in Jesus' name. Amen. Mazi Chilebre from Iwuochi.
1: Hello, Pikin Pikin. Good morning to you. The soft man. The adult Pikin. Ajon Akko. Good morning to you. Long time no talking. Pikin Pikin. I greet all Nigeria FM fans, listeners, this morning. I greet Honorable Simon Solomon. Mazi Chinebere from Igwacha, I greet you. I hear all your prayers when you pray since when I started to notice you when you comment on Nigeria FM. I like man when no God, and God open our ways for us. Yes. Simple guy waking up, I greet you. Lolo Mary G, all these times I did hear you from my working place and from my house. I greet you. All Nigeria FM fans, listeners, I greet you now too. Yes, Stephen Onyenucheya, I greet you mostly. Commissioner of Entertainment. Yes, I may be Commissioner of Story for Honest Aquashow. I greet you too. Ruth from Umebele, I greet you. Happiness in my mind. I changed my phone. Now I don't buy another new phone. Thank you very much. Plus all the people I know call their name, I greet you. Begin, begin. I mount with you for the workshop show this morning. Thank you very much. Najon Akko.
2: 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Thank God for the new phone. 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Thank you. All right, time to reach for us to check waiting papers. 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
2: Time don't reach for papers. And today, 19th day for the month of May, Tuesday. Just 1 minute, don't pass 11 o'clock here. And papers, so I get here, I get Vanguard, I get Daily Post, I get Punch for inside here. Person where they read and give you my name, na Pikin. The first one I want to check now from Vanguard here. Vanguard say Obi emerges NDC sole presidential aspirant. Oyo school kidnap teachers, students do we no go Greek waka, colleagues and adoption killing. AP Senate primaries or Ned Woku Goje order a promise punishment for officers operate. Oyo school kidnapping 2-year-old girl. They are among the victims. Community list names and ages of people where they don't kidnap. Guardiola shut down Man City exit report. All right, okay. Full list of your kidnap. They say 2 years old girl there among them. Police trace Oyo school kidnap suspect through phone calls with bandits.

pandemic fit dey worse than COVID, they talk. Unilag medical lecturers begin indefinite strike. So they don't start indefinite strike. Lagos Assembly inside Bajami Amila, a lot face off in Suleri. Federal government target 250 billion savings, Naira savings for local paper production boost. For Punch newspaper, Atiku slams Tinubu on top insecurity, says leadership don't collapse. EPL, Maresca agrees deal with Man City. Aspirant cries foul on top Bauchi South APC primary. Togo, they remove visa requirement for all African travelers. 2027 before Rep win Ogun West APC senatorial ticket. APC Senate primaries, Daniel Amoshu Rochas crash, Abiodun Uzodima blow and Bello the win. Oyo kidnapping, the outrage spread after teacher they behead him. Tinubu promise rescue. Jonathan AGF opposed 2027 eligibility suit. Lagos shawarma vendor shot dead by suspected cultists. US-Iran crisis, Nigerian crude nears $120. All right, okay, still on Daily Post paper here. For Daily Post, they say Atiku Kwankwaso Alliance could divide northern vote in 2027.

0: Yeah, good morning, Pekin. Kembilon. Like I've said in the morning, whatever it will cost Tinubu to pay, ransom may pay. Those people, they are people's child. In the people's life, is more, should be more important than Tinubu ambition. Yes, the students that protest in Tinubu should hear their cry. All the money used to bribe, all this money they have borrowed from one country to another. Let him give it to these terrorists as he refused to fight them hands down so that those people will be released. Yes, for Jonathan, like I've said before, let him calm down and allow Obi to go. Support Obi. He don't rule from south. What do you want again? You are highly respected in Nigeria, in both Nigeria and outside. You don't lack anything again. Please, Pekin, help me beg Jonathan. Let him not be disgraced two times. Let him support Obi. Yes. For ADC, well, I wish I met you good luck if he will survive from a Atiku hand. So we are waiting. Or anything that will make Tinubu lose is a welcome development because he doesn't have any ideology. Insecurity zero. If this in economy zero. Yeah. So if he can rent, if he's asked me to rent Tinubu, I will rent him 2/10. Yeah, very woefully. Let him let the opposition come together to sack him from below.
1: They don't hear. Ogajo, all of na Ken Billion, you don't talk. Make I take this. No, I need to enter market. If I play this voice note now, it will affect me for market. All right, okay, 92.7 Nigeria FM, another workshop show. Now, with inside, so my name is Napikin. Send your voice note, come 0704499427. I'm a phone line 0902609092 7. Now, my phone line, where we day inside. Hi, they be, hi, they go, how the choppings, how every day here to make sure I say today. I don't know how the weather day outside. After I go check how the weather be. Alright, okay, man, enter the small market.
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0: yes, Oga Pikin, I greet you. The man when they see them, they call Tata and Sikin Yengon Koko, adult Pikin, the only high chief Comrade Pikin, or no one of Nigeria FM. Yes, my name is Simple Gan Wikina. I do my voice note from Oguna by Port Harcourt. Oga Pikin, headline of interest, authority paper updates. Yes, Peter B, Jonathan, all of them. One thing we have for like to talk Oga Pikin is that you see this 2027. If any of them no prepare, they no ready, they no gain ground, I beg men and Kukuma did their ass. If this man making do any I we want to see, they no go end, then go carry your own, go in house, go stay. If they no gain ground, no, because as all this thing they go on here and there now, this man and all of them they don't dare aware and make sure they don't plan their this thing well. I know say yes, that their plan are to come out and unseat, find way to win now. Oh, the man don't sharp in match yet well, well. So as all of them they go from they go back, all of them the article, all of them. If they no get better plan, they no gain ground, they no stand well, then they relax. We just know say like this it be. That is what me are supposed to say. I greet this man, welcome with us now. John Akko. Yes, John Akko. You don't think? It's been a while now, I hear from you. We thank God you have bought a new phone. Thank God for you. Yes. Thank you. Thank you. And welcome once again. Simple Guy Wikina. Do my voice note from Ogunabara.
1: Thank you, Simple Guy Wikina. Thank you so much. I appreciate it. 20 minutes now past 11 o'clock here, 19 day for the month of May, Tuesday. We day inside. So sister, your messages come. Send a come for my WhatsApp 070-44994-927. At the place where you go meet me at the workshop show. Man, we day. Alright, okay, more check some stories here. Happy Boys receive brand new bike month after deportation drama. Those Happy Boys will be they do security for one eatery. So they received brand new bikes months after the deportation drama. Okay? All right. We can see some stories here. Okay. EPL, I'm so surprised. Rio Fernandez saying they're very surprised. On Alonso move to Chelsea saying they're surprised. Okay, seeing the surprise for every call. Yesterday, Arsenal play Burnley and 1-0. And they tell Arsenal fans, so I know if you win Burnley like that, they say they go win there 2-0, 3-0. But they play yesterday, and only one. They just manage to see. Just mistake where they take head them inside. No problem. See, don't look. Now, dog name. La Liga, details of Mourinho contract as Real Madrid review. Say they don't call them back. Inside, I wanted title. Mourinho, they talk on unbeatable season with Benfica. Say me one title, but you know, see. Our pride, our legend. Sabino's open up on Bonner Boys development efforts in Port Harcourt. Okay. Abianot, Kalu defeat Philip Nto, get APC senatorial ticket. Yaya Bello wins APC primary for Kogi West senatorial seat. Okay, transfer. Balogun plot move for Nigerian striker. Okay. Still on still for inside here. More check some other stories. But yeah. Iran parliament alleged discussing putting a 50 million euro bounty on Trump and Netanyahu. So they fee catch them, so they will give them the money. Trump government proposes admitting more white South African refugee. Proposes admitting more South African refugees. Okay. Woman who survived Trade Center 911 attack says her body they burn inside from inside out. So her body they burn. Police arrest 70-year-old man sake of saying by force sleep with 10-year-old girl for inside Bauchi. Trump say he will hold off on attacking Iran for now, but tell military to be ready any moment notice. So any moment if it tell them strike, and then they strike. Bam. So when they're done at a lot. Trump. All right, okay. I'm going to take this one from Felix Liberty. I think call this one. Ifoma.

0: Elias. 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Arsenal win 1-0. Not be the same 3 points. I mean, 1 point don't stop. 1-0 don't stop to be 3 points, Pikin. One more match and we take the league. We are not there. We are Chelsea today. We are not to the shape, eh? Now, we didn't Arsenal take the comfort to ourselves. He said they win only 1-0. Only the same 1-0 we don't take BG many times. 3 points.
1: Because Burnley no born on yesterday. Now the way we want to make demand. Ah, we're gonna be Burnley 2-0. We're gonna be Burnley 3-0. We're gonna be Burnley. Burnley nearly born on yesterday. Rice. Declare Rice. Play. So they nearly born. Turn burnt Rice. Sack. Play. Nearly sack. It is well inside the well. Mona, just calm down. God just look on our face this year. After this year, before I go see that cup collect again, 2059. Before I go win EPL again. Just this one, they know lepers in year one. Every time. Yesterday, somebody one quarter where they drink with my 70-year-old man friend. Where would they drink? He himself. He say no, give me beer because I know they support Arsenal. Say no, give me beer. Unless I support Arsenal, I say it's a lie. I must drink beer. And I support Burnley. Today, Man City go play. And Man City go show where? They go show working. Okay. Nothing does them, nothing sengemenge at all. Well, sports is enjoyable. No be something where you sit down, they quarrel, they fight. Sports, they bring everybody together. Yesterday, everybody sit down, they drink, they eat, they yap themselves. And you know, they all of us shake ourselves, laugh together. Now so sports day. But the way some people they carry the sport for head, they'll carry on to another level, like saying a quarrel level. You know, one follow the other person talk because in this club. And those footballers, they are friends, so let me clear you. After the ball finish, they see them, they laugh. They shake themselves before you try, you try. You know. They still laugh. Maybe that evening, make we meet for that road now, that place now. Afar now. You go chop pizza, you go chop shawarma, or you go chop suya, or you go chop burger. Come that side now. More drink one bottle of beer. When them bar finish, then jam. But we go there, yeah, they quarrel ourselves, they squeeze face like person who chop rock cocoyam. No problem. It is well, while inside the well. But the Man City, let's see how it goes. Nothing does you, nothing sengebenge. Arsenal.

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Yes, so Peter Akwa, una good morning on top this morning. Entire 10 minutes on range, but it's down well for inside 11 o'clock for studio on 92.7. Time to reach for Tinkly to On top to read this morning, well done yesterday, Joint Admission and Matriculation Board, JAMB, where themselves don't plenty candidates, made them very, very patient so that they go fit finally printed their 2026 UTME original results very, very soon. Well, now the JAMB talk person, Fabian Benjamin, and Karim Martinian, this one said the delay, no, you didn't cause some more, so made them just give them small time, candidate them, go start to the print. So we don't come outside to say about seven soldiers don't kick bucket and plenty civilians don't follow kick bucket after some Lakurawa terrorists ambush Nigerian army people for inside the Ilela local government area for Sokoto State. Where this attack would then say Shelle when the army then they return from one offensive attack against the terrorists them. Is how we reverse it around here. Say two children, male and female, will be 2 years of old and 3 years of old, will be said they carry them go where they no, all the way from Okrika. And so they carry them go Abia State, where they said they don't rescue those two children, and now the Abia State Police Command, now they rescue them. According by the talk person for inside Abia State Police Command, where name Maureen Chinaka, she now don't carry my talk, say they don't arrest three people, where join sense together, carry out this act. On top of Burundi abroad, we don't hear say the government of Togo themselves don't announcement say, well, anybody from African country where want travel come their country, say that person no need visa again. Where according by the Togo Ministry on top security, on top of their Twitter handle, themselves don't carry my talk say, yes, so any African citizen, African national, we be say get a better original national passport. Where won't come their country, say if he can stay for a minimum of 30 years, even without visa. On top spot this morning, you don't hear say PSG forward Ousmane Dembele, where they say go undergo treatment for in right leg as themselves they prepare body for UEFA Champions League final.

0: within the same period for 2025. All right, okay, people, na sorry to be on the sakara na kunano aso atanwa pepe inside. Me we na kuna history this morning, so my name na Justice Sweet Mouth. Una good morning.
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0: 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How well do you know Maggi chicken flavor? Oh yeah, spell celery.
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0: The man will be say when they see the copy king on no one of 92.7 FM or Bongekbe one for inside here. I salute you inside this morning as you don't come for your workshop show. Now there with the work, now there with the shop. Now you have man, your friend, Mazin, you know, Chia Steven, and they salute you inside this morning because you don't come for your work. You see, I'm nothing there for Ezekiel, even for free town, nothing there free. So if you say you want the idol, they go on a devil workshop. Devil, they will give me them war. So as they come work, go to ease your mind, they free your mind, go to make you desengemenge. So they hustle, they bubble. One day, you go better. Because all this Nigerian president, them, this one go come, come out. The other one go come, come out. All of them, they come for power when they don't they reach 100 years. How many years when they go rule? When then they are their ministers and their advisors, go they use their head, they drink a camp. They bring information to them, they make them the suffer Nigerians. I never see change, right from the time where fella sing finish, they carry and put for prison. From prison again, they call sing another one, they carry and put for prison. As all of them, they sing, they run for Gajira government because of their bad policies. Idris, then sing, Kwa Nigeria, Jaga Jaga, Obasa and Josh, out to wire from here to here. And Sonia Okoso, then sing, which way Nigeria? All of them don't sing, all these things, Two Face, Two Baba, then call sing, story. You want to hear another story again? African China saying letter to Mr. President that to show you that maybe now we bad government start for Nigeria. And it be like a military government said better pass for Nigeria because now military they create states, now military they make law. And now for military government where our refineries they work. So this is our democracy. It be like democracy where get big head. Yeah. When they school they call person will get big head, they call her head of state. So instead of me to die, I mean Nigeria better. How come I can then do Kwa-Bua-Gara-Gara? Because it's not my fault. Which person will represent us well? I beg, we need change. The Bible say when the righteous is on the throne, the people, they enjoy. And when the wicked is on the throne, the people, they suffer. So the Bible, God identifies, say they get bad leader and they get good leader. But we never test the good leader. God, give us good leader. Make we rise up and pray. May God give us good leader. Because now only for Nigeria, when they pray, even when they don't vote for power, they still ask God to help change our government and our country. So our vote, I don't know where our vote day. Whether they count to, I be know they count to. If INEC will decide to be independent this time around, God and we too go help ourselves make the change in Nigeria for better. I thank you inside this morning. Your workshop show, it didn't make sense.
1: Yes, Oga Pikin, I greet you. Good morning. My name is Simple Gamikina. I do my voice note from Oguna by Port Harcourt. 70 years old man, by force, 10 years old girl to brass the network. Oga Pikin, no be juju be that. Now, juju be that, oh, 70 years with 10 years, girl. What's be this people problem now? Eh? They do for Oga Pikin, get some kind thing self wait. That is no even good man person carry here yaram now. They swear for God, I beg. All those kind thing, I beg. May you chief all those kind things far away from us. Thank you. Simple guy winkina Moguna Bar.
2: Akas Baba. Good morning. I am the able lady. Good morning. My name is Sylvester. They made this bus note from Port Harcourt here. Here they won't concern me for my headline. Now this hypertension. You get one of my brother when they always call me those days. Very heady while looking at him. Me and he talk finish like, let me just say, yesterday or 2 days ago. The next thing when I hear, say, he don't buy, he don't die. I say, now BP. The BP don't reach like 250. You know they control him. Now we take him. Another one again happened for Lagos. The same guy called from our side. That one, during that election period, 2023 election. So the guy was so busy. as a result of that busy now, you don't remember taking drugs. Now waiting leads to his death. So I beg, make people they check their BP regularly. Very, very important. I remain Sylvester from Port Harcourt.
3: Flabbergasted. Afternoon, Oga Pekin. The headlines that you don't bring today, I want you to they make kind of joke because all of them are politics, politics, politics. Now one begin to do for this country. You know, say when picking for our brother, I say, mommy, I want to pee. Then you go say, ah, you go see the mama either they bath for bathroom. You go say, mommy, I want to pee. You say, enter, make you come pee. You go say, no, mommy, you are still there. I use my worry language, tell her, say, if peace hold you, that pee, you not go pee, and now peace, you go come peace. Now what did they happen to Nigeria? You don't see where peace, they hold you. You can't stand attention, you not go feel waka, you not go feel move. And I believe this thing will happen to all the Nigeria politicians, bad ones where this thing go hook, then go be like peace, where they pee. Where you supposed to say, I want to pee. You not go see pee, now peace, now you go pee. You go call her attention before you go find where you won't pee that thing. Because the way that they do us, we they live for Obodo Yibo for here now. Things are working for us. Even sometimes we'll see go some of you will come and make man. Why are you talking to me like this? Go try for Nigeria. Go try for Nigeria. I see the sisters, please, we are sorry. They go see, accept you. Nothing they work for Nigeria. Killing every day, all different kind of thing. See our market with me every day. Our mama we go bless all of them when they go market. They go there for a market, ring go beat them. They don't even get better market space. Like say me potopoto no they rob them, go get vegetable sand, go full them. Who does that for abroad here? You buy vegetable, you don't even need to wash up. You don't clean, you buy fruits, you don't clean already. What is working in Nigeria? Are we talking about the payment of stuff? School fees and stuff? I beg, I don't want to go. Because if I say one, I pick one, I just use this one. And one can I take flog all of them. For you kill kuwa. Now your career, they do us bubble juice. No worry, there is God. I have a question. You should love your question, Lord Mary Jane. Thank you.
4: Lola Mary Jane, thank you. Thank you so much. And everybody, we send WhatsApp message. I don't feel like Mary Jane. I don't love, so I don't know what to talk. So I say thank you. All right, thank you so much. Thank you. Nigeria, we did love just the worry me here.

Yeah, the music of Saturn. The music of Saturn. I really listen to Mary Jane Comedy. Thank you so much. Stephen Oyenuche, thank you. And all of you, thank you. 92.79 Jai FM. It makes sense. Abi, it don't make sense. Now we don't enter. So, for inside here, we make sense. Now we don't enter. All right, get one rumor where they go up and down. Say, Pep Guardiola saying go come out for the Man City. Say, no, they come out. Since today. Saying no, they go anywhere. Where they go? Since today. Because rumor don't do up and down. Say, Ingo come out for Man City. They say Neymar back in Brazil squad for 4th World Cup despite 3-year international hiatus. Saying go come play. Tanker crashes into house. Kill woman and a 10-year-old grandson for inside Suleja. Wow, he did inside house. Trailer come find you. Federal government implement mandatory tax ID for all Nigerians. Body with gunshot wound found floating in Lagos Lagoon. Five people dead, including two shooters, after active shooter situation for San Diego mugs. They don't evacuate the school. I did watch here for CNN, where they show for here. Still on still for here. It's a military officer killed weeks to his wedding as suspected Lakurawa terrorist ambush troop in Sokoto. Oh, very sad one. Very, very sad. Pregnant woman, 9 others feared kid as bandit attack Katsina community. All right, okay, 090-260-90927 and WhatsApp 070-4499-4927. Now, in the numbers, where we say go to reach me for inside the studio, the WhatsApp 070-4499-4927. Waiting the trend for X. Well deserved the trend. Sunday Boho the trend. Mikel Obi the trend. And Guardiola the trend. As he the trend. Guardiola own. And the one with the toss single. Come on, Guardiola say that in a lie. Say, you know, they go anywhere. So make I know. The weather outside, it just be like, say, rain won't fall. The weather just be kind of funny. Not too smooth, but it just did there. But still on sale, no rain. You know they fall. Maybe if you the first one, we don't start already. Maybe the shift come here. All right, this one come from Casey and Olamide. And he called this one, Idibad.

0: It makes sense or it no make sense?
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0: Yeah, 92.7 Nigeria FM. Boy, from here, please. That's 19 minutes up past 12 o'clock here for Inside Nigeria FM. You get something I see here. They say during the subway rush, a man carrying his own chair to subway to sit down for inside train. A seat no go there for train because now rush hour. So I think I'll sit down. Now, pregnant woman come meet him. So I beg, if you stand up for the chair, man, sit down. The guy say, now the guy carry headphone, wear for year. That is, I think wear the headphone, he no one hear anything, say no they hear anything, because he carry the chair, say no one enter the train, and he no go see seat. Now the woman, they tell and they beg and say, no sir, they pregnant, make her sit down, now. Be a gentleman. And the guy look, see what allow. What I bring chair out of everybody here. You know, see other people sit down for better chair. Say, now there you want to sit down, now for this, one carry, now you want to sit down, the woman beg him. See, the guy can't stand up. Imagine that kind thing. Che, when you talk, say, you want to sit down, enjoy your train, the train. 92.7, Nigeria FM. And with there you go, feel, say, you're inside bus, you carry chair to sit down inside bus. At the end of the day, the contest is stand up for the pregnant woman. Be a gentleman, be a nice man. Yeah, when your daughter say, as I enter this bus, I'll sit down. All right, boy, hear this voice notes.
1: Good afternoon, Pekin, my brother. Hey, Pekin, you get story where you read it down. The thing shocked me. Trailer killer Suleja, Nasarawa, Niger State, near Abuja. Trailer, a woman is in her house and a kid, I think it's a woman. Trailer just from nowhere, go kill them. I don't know how we would take do this trailer for a thing. Let them be traveling in the midnight. Eh? If Nigeria is a civilized nation like other countries, they have their own road. They don't drive road with a motorway. But it's only in Nigeria, motor is going, trailer is going. What is the meaning of that? A woman, who knows whether that woman self will eat in the night? Eh? Can't jam in debt like that. Upon the hardship under the APC government, person there in own house will die with his own kids. What type of nonsense is that, God? It shocked me. So they should do something. Do something. Let them stop moving in the daytime. Let them move in the midnight. If they want to crash, let them crash to themselves. Huh? I will just go and kill innocent woman and child in their own home. Even as they, who knows whether they don't eat. Huh? It's terrible. Oh. It's terrible. It's unfair. The way Nigeria be die. There's no value of life in Nigeria. And I'm sorry to say that, but the way people die here, like even chicken, bird flu did not kill chicken like this. And what is the meaning of that? I'm a man, I can't die. A few weeks to a wedding. You see what we are saying in Pekin, my brother? Somebody will jam these terrorists. Instead of you to shoot them, you arrest them. This is the ogre that is there with it. But is he the one that go to the front, war front with you guys? You people go there, confront them, shoot them, even if you arrest them, shoot them, they are terrorists. No crime shooting a terrorist. You arrest them. But when they see a boy that went to deliver parcel, they will tie his hand for back, shoot them to death. But they will see terrorists, they will arrest them. Or terrorists are killing our soldiers. I've never seen it with a phone killing our soldiers. Somebody a few weeks, it's just the crime committee just to wear the uniform to serve his country. Just died for nothing. Just died like that. It's unfortunate. Yes, it's unfortunate being a Nigerian, honestly. Thank you, Jare. Ken Billion, but picking Carigo.
0: Ken Billion, let me clear you first for that trailer. Then sit down for the house, JJ. The trailer go crash, yes. Even if not for night, it won't happen. If it still happen, but I don't know how they take build the road or the roadway, we say, Congo crash, enter inside house. But they very sad. Say that they inside their house, trailer JJ from nowhere just come hit you. That's why they say sometimes God protect our going out and our coming in, even inside the house, protect us from the hands of the enemy as well. Escaped tiger shot dead for inside Limping after he attacked 72 years old man. Tiger will escape. Can you imagine? Kill the man. Woman, women, marry as many men as you want. Actress Etinosai Diemudia, they spark reaction after controversial biblical take on relationship. Singer Shakira celebrate as she win tax case for inside Spain. If your wife they support Frank Edo's wife for cheating, make you consider doing DNA tests on your children. Nigerian woman they advise men. If your wife they support waiting Frank Edo's wife, waiting Frank Edo's wife do for cheating, may you go do DNA. It is well inside the well. Russian drone hits Chinese cargo ship overnight for inside Black Sea. You don't start. Una no asuna they carry una wahala they go. All right. Stephen Oyeniche say rain they fall. Maybe they fall for a more, huh? They fall for a more there where you day. Okay, rain don't they fall for your side. No shaking. My phone line 070. Okay, down on our WhatsApp 070-449-94927. Down on my WhatsApp handle. Then for my phone line 090-260-90927. Now on my phone line. They say the one person where they say shawarma for Lagos. They shoot and dead by suspected cultists. Very sad one there. And this will happen for Sangote Edo area of Lagos State. So they gather say Andy be they attend to customers at the shawarma stand when some masked men storm the spot, open fire, close range on him. So they left immediately after shooting him. Now they leave the victim for the pool of blood. Officers later move to the scene and see the lifeless body in the pool of blood, and they later carry him from the scene, the source says. Very sad one there for him. Very, very sad. Oh, hear this voice notes.
2: 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About this train matter, when would they enter train from Aba to Port Harcourt, from Port Harcourt to Aba, the day where they always day rushing, where now Tuesday like this, that is why I don't travel today. So I prefer to go on Wednesday, where we say all in me market go there. Some people go all in me, so chance go there for train. So if you don't plan very well and prepare yourself very well, when you enter train, you could even find seats to sit down. So most of the time like that, now so the thing they be, some people they use their bag, sit down. Some people will use separate key for grand, sit down. Some people will go whole hand for one of the pole or the rod with inside the train until the final destination. But you get one day where I enter train like that, I no see seat. So I struggle. Even a back person where sit down for a chair to shift for me. They shift. I manage to pass my nyash for that chair. They manage to go. Then one papa with him picking, maybe like the papa, they go medical checkup for Port Harcourt. So when I watch the papa, because he say, embody the check, me where I dare help the, as a young man, where I be, I have to stand up for him. I tell him, I say, papa, he answer me, I tell him, come sit down. The man come sit down. He begin tell me, say, thank you, sir. So now, so it's supposed to be, when you look another person, you know, say you better pass the person, you help him out. Money no be everything. Seat, that time, did that pregnant woman, very, very important that young man supposed to help her. You know, makes sense. My name now, Mas Oyenuchia Steven. For this side, for my area, for Emoha, rain they fall heavily. And the weather, they very chilled and very, very contagious. So this opportunity, I tell parents, maybe they wear their children's sweater, cover them very, very well, because most time heat go there for morning. As they go to school, the weather go change before they will come back. So most of them could go enter their body. More could protect them and protect life. And Nigeria will protect it. AKLM Kajal inside this afternoon. Yeah, well, shock show. It didn't make sense. Wella.
0: Thank you, Stephen. Thank you so much. That advice, you know, when you enter training, that particular seat, now you hungry the woman. But the guy called it to us, you know, now, you know, say, it gets something where you don't plan, say, as they enter, carry chair, enter this train. So that when I enter, balance, see, like this way they go, then somebody comes in at that particular chair. So if you worry the man, he say, you know, see another one. Well, you did very well, Sha, as you helped that old man. Because those days, they say when you see an elderly person, you stand up for the elderly person to sit down. Me, I be the one too. I they do. I don't see one elderly woman waka one day for road. She carry heavy load. The waka. And now I meet her. Mama, can I help you? He said, my son, thank you. I help her. I reach there. She won't give you money. I said, no. I just help you. Nobody say anything. You understand? Just help you because I see you struggling with the heavy load. So that's where they be. For now, I'm gonna enjoy the rain for inside them. I remember last week when it be the rain for here. You say no rain for that side. I say heavy sun be the shine. But the weather for this side, they partly cloudy, just kind of cloudy. May we listen to this voice note?
1: The king, once again, yeah, Kembilon. If your wife, they support cheating, what is that guy named Chike Watt? If your wife, they support cheating, you should do DNA test. Now, Pekin is a very sweet word. I've heard it today. Yes, because I don't see that guy in story. People begin to comment the support, both online. Yes, it's a right word to use. Go and do DNA test. Miss is doing the same thing. Yes, person saying women should be married many wives. Is it many husbands? Is it how God said it? That is unfortunate. Our Gen Z mothers should change their attitude. Yes, they should be submissive to their husband. Because this world don't change you. I don't know where we are heading to. It's unfortunate. The way our women now are raising shoulder with the men. Kai, may God help us.
0: I don't know. Many women, they like waiting chike. They call chike. They even done, for social media, I get one medicine where they don't, they repackage. People know they waste time. They write chike for the body of the medicine. Say bye. 10 billion. All right, that chide bere.
3: Pekin, good afternoon. That woman I'm Pekin and that pregnant woman, where the trailer come inside their room, their sitting room key. Che, my heart bleeds for that woman and her daughter. May God accept her soul. I don't know what we will talk for this country. I don't know. There is no type of death that we have never seen and hear for this kind of country. People are dying every day in this country. Pekin, there is no day you will come for this air and you will not record 30, 40 cases of death. Kidnapping. Innocent people. Look at how that woman now just died. Like, as my brother, they talk, the 10 million, they talk, say, that woman now, if you know it, him and Pekin now, don't go. Carry empty stomach, go sleep. Sleep will not go work. I know, say, if that even for midnight, no time where the thing come, where no go happen. I pray that God will console the family. Soldier, die. Maybe they die. Pray the soldier them, they die. When they will capture the Boko Haram, they will not kill them. That's the way you catch in action, when you catch him when him they commit the crime, you leave them, carry them, come keep for from say you carry them, say you evitate them, come put them for army. Why they no go sabotage the Nigerian army? Why they no go kill them? So let their eye open so that when they catch all those terrorists, they will kill them. Terrorist does not repent. Terrorist does not repent. Through what we are seeing, through what we are watching in film, they don't repent. Anyhow, you like to do them good, they don't repent. When you see them, kill them. Kill them. This is how we are. Pekin, which day will come out for this? We cannot even talking about we losing our fellow human being. You get everything they do me for body. Nobody say they are killing fowl. Even the fowl they kill, it will irritate. Where I come from, we call human being mad. Human can do that, the beauty of life. Without human being, this life has no, there's no beauty in it, there's no joy in it. We call them human can do. So we value the life. For them to be killing innocent souls like this is touchable. But our people are still keeping quiet. Look at what is happening in Imo State. They are now everywhere. Terrorists is now everywhere, killing people. Hope they busy, they find ticket. Where where he's going to hide himself in the Senate after committing all the crime the way they commit for Imo State, kill the old people they kill. Now you want to go and hide in Senate. God is watching. Let our government to do something for these terrorists. Because I was watching one video last night in Omaha, Olokoro. One woman in his farm, over

0: people go and suffer, buy land, call for a job, cultivate, farm, plant crops, the crops will grow. Person from nowhere, march everything down. You are telling me that we are in one Nigeria, a country who values cow than human being. Because if na cow did they kill this thing, did they kill for not, they for don't stop them since. Because this country valued cow than human being. It's a pity. It's a pity that human being will be dying every blessed day. We'll be dying every blessed day. We are here. Pikin, I'm not happy. May Elohim console all these people. And that woman in Omaya, I don't know how that woman will do. In Olokoro, I don't know how she will do. Our people should do something. They should do something. Mazi Chidebere from Iwocha.
1: Mazi, you talk plenty. I don't know which one I go take the analyze, but let me say thank you for your message. Thank you for everything. Thank you so much. 36 minutes, now past 12 o'clock here. We'll take some more music.

Hey, ladies and gentlemen, my people, this now your good boyfriend KC, and I day here for Naija FM 92.7. No forget, the 7 day very, very important. Now KC says so. Oh yeah, pack.

Oh, Alva, and he called that one Dembele. What's the name called the song? 92.7 Niger FM. Other songs so I don't play for you. I play on God, also from Alva. Area Girl from Lisa. 10 minutes from 6 off. Over from Kemwell. And Ele Weasel with For Life. And Chase also. Dembele from Alva. How'd it go? 19 minutes on past 1 o'clock here. The weather a little bit bright outside and everything good, everything kappa kappa. By 1:30, Tinkle Toriwe, Concern River State, Niger, Africa. And Obodibo go show face for inside the studio. Yeah, not shaking a day with you. As I might just give you the update. And this one, they come from Fola. And they call this one, Caricature.

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3: 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Don't reach for Tinkly Tori for inside Ninja FM, yeah. And today, number 19 day for the month of May, Tuesday, 9 with the inside. So, time for inside studio, yeah. 30 minutes not sit down with 1 o'clock to listen to the Tori. And my name, Napikin. The first one from my hand for year, they said the top person for River State House of Assembly. We name now Martin Amaole. He don't tell the people of Obiakpo constituency to take advantage on top of the ongoing INEC voter registration and made them get registered in order to do their civic responsibility for the forthcoming election where they for front. The talk person being give this one shortly after they be elected during the party primaries. One before President for inside Nigeria, our girl, President Goodluck, and the Attorney General of Federation, where name na Latif Agbemi, they don't ask Ogbonge High Court for inside Abuja to dismiss suit, where they talk to make them stop Oga Joe Semikino follow drag chair for inside 2027 presidential election. The Nigerian Democratic Congress, NDC, they say they don't close the sale of expression of interest and nomination form on top of the form for 2027 presidential ticket amid the intention where we say indicate say only 2023 Labour Party presidential candidate Peter Obi now been by the form. The party, however, don't extend one of their weak the deadline for the collection of expression of interest form for the other elected position, including governorship, Senate, House of Representatives, and State House of Assembly seats. The Minister of Federal Capital Territory, Yeson Wike, don't order for full torchlight into the building collapse for inside Abuja, where we say they save five lives. Na Impeme and the developer and engineer will link to the project, say they need to face arrest. We Kevin give this directive yesterday after him visit the place where we say the building fall for inside Durumi 3 area of Abuja, where building under construction Kevin on Saturday morning. Operable level for year, they say transport operators for inside Kenya, they don't suspend nationwide strike. This one follow talks with the government on top rising fuel prices. The operators, they talk the suspension will remain in place until Tuesday to allow for further torchlighting with the government. Jolly mentoring for year, they say renowned actress Genevieve Nnaji don't share a desire to see greater collaboration among African film industry. She be the youngest on top of the Deadline podcast. And Nnaji contour says she be done long hope for more intercontinental production with African region, and they look forward to that becoming reality. Now for year, I say make a bad break on top of the Tinkly Tori I carry for hand for year. And today for inside Ninja FM 92.7. The workshop should continue with Pekin.
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0: Mazi Pikin. Good afternoon. This is Mazi Chidebere from Igboja. It no make sense. The thing where Ilabuchi police station they do for Ilabuchi. It no make sense. They go block one lane, come they just say they come they collect money. It no make sense at all. Ilabuchi police station, UST police station, they are not trying. They will they are busy collecting that money. All that crimes will be going on. It no make sense at all at all. It no make sense. They go there, they carry that those big come down for their front. What they are busy is to collect money. Look for somebody to just to collecting people to collect money from people, from the motorists. It's not good now. It no make sense. Good luck and the former this in go court to stop the suit that they should not that good luck should not contest. I'm asking, Pikin, which party will good luck want to contest under? Is it APDP? APDP? Abina ADC? Abina N? Which party good luck want to contest? Good luck no come out since we will be they jump up and down. They look for party that will grow him. Now Obi have secured where he will enter. He's not coming up. If at all he come out early, Obi could have dropped for him. Now Obi have secured. He want to come and divide Obi vote. I beg help me tell him say man's key the place, say make him go sit down. May he wait after now. Or make him support Peter Obi. They should walk in hand. They should walk in hand. May they stop all this thing that you are doing. Where I am from now, come out. By the way, which people are that are trying to stop him? Why must they stop him? Assuming you come out early, me, I could have been interpaid manager for this state. This person say, I'm not a politician, but I do not have what they do, but I for support him. But to me, I'm thinking to say that it's late. Let him drop that ambition. Mazi Kidebere from him, watch.
1: That Chidebere, all right, thank you for your message. Thank you. I hear with you the talk, and I hear, well, that's where it be. Nigeria, as you see, I'm not taken like that. Thank you so much. Just 15 minutes remain. Workshop show will soon come to an end, but we still there here. More music, as this one to come from Fizzy West. He called this one Pursuit.

0: It's 2 o'clock, man. Come, they here. Now we're there for inside here. So how the day they go? How every somebody just send me voice note now. Make I see. Okay, make I see this voice note.
1: Good afternoon, everyone. Good afternoon, Nigeria FM. Zamaka Melius. Welcome to Gra Gra Express with Good Life, the Spectacular. We are with you.
0: Good Life, your fans, then don't they? You never even land. How your fans say no say they come today?
2: maybe she be prophetess.
0: Your fans just know they. Yesterday, okay, this one are your faithful. Dedicated fan.
2: Yeah.
0: Ah,
2: now. Yeah, we did. Can't wait until it happen.
0: You look good, though.
2: Yeah, looking good is good business. Even though the country get us a big, you see, tribe, your package. Me no be like, see, now you suffer. You suffer, pass.
0: You look very good, fresh.
2: Thank you.
0: Like, best we won't go see. Okay, now only they eat a bully. For governor.
2: And they sell seal.
0: I feel,
2: as I did like this, I feel we enter government house now. Okay. Just go do a chole with Governor Fubara. Chop bole well.
0: Okay. No shaking. Well, good. How did Gra Gra Express go today?
2: It go well. You go well. Many stuff there and many things happen across the country and even the world. We just touch light them and put some kind of topic for grind. We say country people go enjoy well.
0: And I go like make you talk about this our flyover. We don't talk on since morning. We talk and say flyover now don't turn to where people they sleep
2: under the flyover.
0: They even they cook under the flyover.
2: Yes,
0: so.
2: Too bad. Too bad. I say CB for Delta. Delta flyover, they just fine ones. If you see the Ubunge company do, if you say our governor do for that side, you understand? Now they don't turn on to Buka. People they say there, mad people they sleep on that. They don't just scatter the whole place. They send me video of that place which they now last week. I was like, what did it happen? And every junction flyover, Abraham made the flyover every anyhow. When they just
0: the one for Rumola now, they sleep for there. GRA Junction, yes, I noticed that they didn't sleep there. Then water lines, I never noticed. I can't say notice the one for CFC Junction, that flyover. Mm. They even cook for the NC Smoke. I said before, you know, now
2: they need to just set maybe task force, ABC could go around.
0: Yes,
2: you understand this flyover. They need to dedicate people to that work. Now, their work with that, make sure say they clear them. Yes. Anybody that sit there, they clear and come out. You understand?
0: Out.
2: Pack and go, you know, throw away for somewhere. You know, so I to keep the city clean. It is very, very important.
0: All right, before I come out, Diplomatic Akas Baba Entertainment Limited, they present Akas Baba 30 years on stage. Comedy, music, and mock news go happen on the 21st of June, 2026. Now it go happen. People like Agudai go there, Dennis Pry go there, Princess Ekaya go there, Harry Song go there. 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
2: Yeah.
0: All right.
2: Everywhere good singer. Make it
0: that. And a father's deal.
2: Yeah.
0: All right, man, leaving now for the hands of Good Life as in uncle for Gra Gra Express.

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Many things are going for inside the Grand Grand Express today. Yeah. You did your workshop, you did wait till the work right now. I did, yeah. Wait till the hustle. The hustle is still there on, it's still very fresh. Mm-hmm. Because it did serve, they very fresh, and I know say you get fresh stuff today. Yeah, fresh money for you. Make sure say make clean money, and as the hustle, say Baba God there with you. Say that you know you must sell well. Anything they do, that construction work must go on well. You do concrete one to make sure say you know the project they catch at. Yeah, welcome on board. My name is Good Life the Spectacular. I had this down for chair today for my brother man, Honest Stock Boss, on Top Grab Grab Express today. Yeah, many things are going, and I make I just tell you, say, yeah, we'll go shortly just look into that, my Africa, my culture. Yeah, we'll too go talk today. If we talk about anything about the culture, and my Africa, my culture, we suppose we or not, circumcision or something, anything, but I'll go let you know very, very shortly. That's from 3 to 4. Yeah, my Africa, my culture. Watch out for that one. Other stuff we'll be so good do for inside the Gragra Express today. Make I just sharply tell you many things there. Primaries they on. primaries, you know, they talk about the political primaries of the for the 2027 general elections. They go on for different parties, so then go pick a candidate for the election. Some don't win, some don't lose for my state, for Delta, no be smart in red eye over there, because those who would expect to win, some don't even win, wait till they shell it.

I will give you the cocoa shortly when I show back about that one. But why Ghana ban turkey tail? Why Ghana ban turkey tail? Maybe we like to chop turkey where we're. So on for now. Why Ghana ban turkey tail? Since 1999, but it's still there everywhere for streets. Now the question will be, say, some people they ask, you they chop turkey tail? Who can know the cocoa? So the horse eye bean. Upo, that's a horse eye bean. We be say, the soup thickener, where they give a strong bones and teeth. Offician about that one. The benefits, everything. For my Africa, my culture, if we delve into, you know, talk about our food or talk about our health or anything at all, we'll be saying, actually, you know, the consigners, we'll be saying that we introduce, that we bring them about, you know, that we bring them or that we get them for Africa, that we get them for Nigeria. Now we see, nobody born. So, and I say different thickness, they this other one they call that one with the yellow, and I see thick now too. But this one too, horse eye bean, upo na thick now. So yeah, sports will take my third sports because the World Cup they are around the corner. 2026 World Cup teams on the beginning announce their squad. Killer squad, we will go figure on rampage. You understand? Beat any team for the tournament. Watch out for that one. We will yarn about time. And the rules, the new FIFA laws, we go change the 2026 World Cup. Watch out for that one. On top, Gragra Express, they just watch out for them, eh? Yeah, watch out for them. When I show back, we'll talk about this APC. The primaries, we'll win and who no win. Good love, the spectacular Diddy Zanga, Turbulence, Whiskey alongside Ololade Miyashake.

Yeah, so they get a little bit of royalty there, and I get FNI 2.7 Port Harcourt, Yaya, on top of this new joint. New music all day, every day for you. We always summer you for inside Nigeria FM. Okay, we're there, and of course, I did tell you about the primaries where they shared all across, and some all the bad news too. We be say we not just the happy about kidnapped teacher. They don't buy one of the teacher, but some say they with the kidnappers. But we just need to try to do something about them. Instead of today, release the same statements, you know, each time it happen. Nobody will just talk on one thing. No. Go after these bandits them and eliminate them at once. No need to forgive them because they sew uniform for their white and white. They use taxpayers' money, they buy food for them. No, they don't deserve them. They don't deserve them at all, at all. Say forgive, forgive, waiting, say repentance, say whatever, whatever. Boko Haram. No. You understand? See the treatment which where Israel they give them. See the treatment where US they give them. Now we can feed them to send them back to their creators. Yeah, because they don't pity anybody. So we're not supposed to, our government not supposed to pity them or even negotiate. Because right now, even the year say, or your state governor say you will negotiate with them. No. The forest is your territory. You talk say you don't buy drone. What about the drone where you don't buy? Okay, see now before you start to operate well and June. Come on. Eh? Come the forest them. No need to negotiate with them. Say one thing, one thing. No. Go after them. Then they negotiate with terrorists. Now, although the chief of army staff talks that everyone negotiate with terrorists, because anybody will negotiate with them, go treat them, treat the person like saying a terrorist, so they will just classify and say the person are also terrorists, belong to them. So why negotiate? No need to negotiate. Go after them and get them down. Release the captive, those who they catch them. Because you know we'll stop if we start to continue with these kids' gloves, you understand? Does they do like say we know they're serious, you understand? Does they pay them, they do release some, forgive some, sew uniform for them, white and white, they chop later our money, use taxpayers' money, they buy things for them, calm them. No, they don't need them. They don't need them at all, at all. Yeah, 92.7 Nigeria FNIB, just talk about some politics before we move to talk about with tradition. But political primaries for the 2027 general election, they go on for different parties, so then go fit to pick a candidate for the election. Even different states, yes, River State, yes. So, but what thing will happen? Aspirants will not participate for the primary decision will happen to them. Those where the parties no clear, and those will lose will not agree with the primary election result. They say, we no go agree. So according to the 2027 election timetable, where the Independent National Electoral Commission, that's INEC, have been released, the window for parties to hold their primary election between April 23rd and May 30th, 2026. So, this one means all political parties must to do and conclude all activities to pick their candidates across a different level by the end of the 30th of May, 2026. So, it includes State House of Assembly, House of Representatives, Senate, and presidential. Now, I will tell you, however, tension and pressure for some political parties where they don't begin their political primaries, they cause emotions up and down, up and down, up and down. You know, for instance, the ruling All Progressive Congress, APC, they released list of candidates we know declared to participate for their primaries, but they know they put the reason. Now, plenty of those where no declared, they vex, they para, and they question why their party no go clear them, you know, to contest for the primary. So it expects that kind scenario fit happen for different parties as you know, with a head towards a deadline of primaries. Now, for those where they vex, say them them no allow them to contest for the primaries, and those where the vex say them lose, waiting could be their next line of action.
Now, what's in a good do? I talk about that's what will be the next line of action for the losers of election primaries. Now, for the losers of the election primaries, for their parties, now just three options they are available for them. Yes, three options they are available to them. The first and painful one, now to accept fate and abide by the results of the primary election. The second, now to file petition against the results, say them no agree with the outcome. And the last and final option, now to decamp, run go another party to contest. But all of these options get a limit to how them fit do am and when them fit do am. Accept results, you know, petition the results, the fact to go another party, that one get a CV because you know, just we carry defect and nobody just, you know, even defect again because time don't pass for defection. And yes, what did they actually feel do? These are the three things we say they feel do. Accept results in good faith, petition the results, and if you like, defect go another party, we say go add by this time around. So. Yes, all the states everywhere they shake for the primaries. What about River State? What do you think about river primaries for different parties for River State? What do you think? If you just drop your thoughts on top of WhatsApp 0704-499-4927. 0704-499-4927. We're there, graciously, 5 minutes to the top of the hour, and my name now Good Life is Spectacular. Gragra Express 9 days, and and they rock you go jam that's we talk say now 6 o'clock. That kind of thing. Yeah.

0: 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Foul go still no say na cockroach. 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
1: Oh yeah, now here we go, here we go. 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When did they always listen to Flanger? We want Ubonga OAP. Good life, the spectacular. Omo Yakwayaski, Miti Yaski, Tugbaski, the pile. Ishak you? Say. Them not they use clear eye, they do razo. 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If you want to tori your lover,
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0: It's time now, 10 minutes after 4. Good afternoon and welcome to Tinkily News on Top Nigeria FM 92.7 Port Harcourt. My name is Good Life Atevere. Former President Goodluck Jonathan praised former head of state Yakubu Gowon for his leadership during and after the Nigerian Civil War. He talks a Gowon famous declaration of no victor, no vanquished. Helepe laid the foundation for healing and national reconciliation. Jonathan gave this one for Abuja today for the launch of a Gowon autobiography, where he described as a living testimony of leadership, nation building, and statesmanship. Meanwhile, the Nigerian Defense Academy don't announce say the screening test for the 78th regular course will hold on Saturday, 13th June 2026, across all 36 states and the Federal Capital Territory. For inside statement by the Academy Registrar, the institution talks the exercise go open only to candidates with a score 180 and above for inside the Unified Tertiary Matriculation Examination where JAMB conduct for April 2026, and they go select the NDA as their first choice institution. The Nigerian Revenue Service don't want persistent tax leakages, delay remittances, and weak compliance by some government institutions and sub-national entities fit threatening in target of generating about 40 trillion naira for insider revenue for the Federation for insider 2026. For inside the national workshop event, executive director, large taxpayer and government decorative for inside that's the NRS, Amina Ado, talks the service don't uncover significant gaps for inside tax remittances during in monitoring and audit activities. For other news, supporters of the senator will represent Rivers West Senatorial District, Ipalibo Harry Baningo, don't express displeasure over the conduct of the APC senatorial primaries for inside the area. Some of the indigenes of Abua Odua local government, Yan, say they not allow them to participate for inside the voting process to vote for the Senator Baningo. On top foreign tory, Finland, they planned stricter rules for international students under a proposed immigration reform package. Go introduce tougher language requirements, stricter financial checks, and delayed family reunification. The proposal that circulated yesterday by Finland Ministry of Economic Affairs and Employment, the day out for public consultation until June 29th. On to sports matter, Super Eagles goalkeeper Maduka Okoye, they don't name him Udinese player of the season following the outstanding performances during the 2025 and 2026 Serie A campaign. The 26 years old finished the campaign with impressive 10 clean sheets for inside 29 league appearances, underlining in vital importance to the club defensive stability. For business matter, data from the latest consumer price index don't report National Bureau of Statistics release show say food inflation catapult 60.06% for April 2026, slightly higher than the headline inflation rate of 15.69 8% with them record for inside the same month. The development come mark the first time food inflation exceed the all item inflation since August 2025. Lastly today on top Tinkly Tory na entertainment news and the Nigerian Afrobeat singer who everybody know as Wizkid once again make history as a first African artist to surpass 11 billion total streams on top of Spotify across all in credits. This one they come after the recent release of in collabo with DJ Tunes with them titled State of Mind with them release for May 15, 2026 where we say he recorded over 685,000 global streams on top of Spotify in its first full day. That's where you go be today for inside the Tinkly Tory on top Nigeria FM 92.7. Don't forget to join us on the top of the Ubonga Tori go come up by 6 p.m. today. And we'll continue with the show, Gragra Express, on top Nigeria FM. No go anywhere.
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2: 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No, they do gra gra. 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

0: OAP. 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Ishaq you. 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

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You see on top, Gragra Express with Good Life is Spectacular. Tuesday evening, 19th day for inside the month of May. You look at me, they go. But yes, you just said by Africa.

girls remain virgin. Some women with them cut hair, when them be girls, don't they use a surgery to take a fix a within FGM cause. So straight up, Mugu just said, look into them properly. And United Nations. Yes, United Nations. Yeah, the young say, if it reach 200 million women and girls, we they are alive today, we don't do female circumcision, alias female genital mutilation, FGM. So most of these are women and girls, plenty pass, you know, for 30 African countries in the Middle East. Then they also do them for Asia and Latin America. Also, migrants, where they live for Western Europe, in North America, Australia, and New Zealand, and so UN, Yan. So inside West Africa, Nigeria and Ghana, now them practice and pass. Yes, we country and Ghana. 18% of Nigerian women and girls don't do circumcision, but sake of in population, the country get the highest number of women with them circumcised, you know, for the whole world, and the plenty pass for South of Nigeria. And then it's a plenty pass this house out. And for Ghana, now 4% of women don't do FGM. And the Ishele pass for north of the country, Cameroon, Kwanu. And just 1% of the women and girls them they circumcise. So UN the campaign make them stop female circumcision on International Day of Zero Tolerance of for female genital mutilation. You know, February 6th every year. I didn't do that one. February 6th every year. So female genital mutilation will be FGM. Different regions for Nigeria where if for plenty. Less than 10%. That's 10% to 25%, 26% to 50%, and 51% to 80% with the share. So FGM fit cause a physical and mental problem. You know, where they affect a woman later for life. As a Pisharu and of course from a Boruna community for Kenya, Isiolo County explained. He said them being circumcised when he did 11 years and then I waiting she talk. He say in grandmother been tell him say every girl must do him. He did make sure say you did pure. That's it, they make you or make us the pure. Then I wait the grandmother tell him. They believe, you see the tradition there, but they say, but waiting them being no teller, they say if it make her period irregular and if it give her bladder problem for life plus infection, we know they ever cure, you know, they ever cure. And when time reach, she go only fit a born a true cesarean section. Too bad. So waiting be female genital mutilation.

Yes, I wish to be female genital mutilation, a female genital mutilation, or FGM, and when then purposely remove the outer part of a woman's private parts. And then most times, then they remove what in Oyibo they call a labia and the clitoris. Labia and clitoris. And the World Health Organization say, now anything we injure woman private parts without a medical reason. So, Ibrahim, the blogger, and of course, she say, she they make film for Egypt. She say, FGM, they stressful, and they damage a women relationship, and how them feel about themselves. So, if you be ice block, you know they feel, you know they feel, you know fit love, and you know go get a desire. Then I wait till she talk. Ominia, I say, as adult, she they struggle with the physiological torture. You understand? She they struggle with them. Way, you know, FGM caused her for alive. She say, a culture teacher say, body mean sex and

text now saying, for my mind, my body don't become a curse. So you say, they always ask myself, I hate sex because them teach me to fear them, or I no really send them. Okay, now them get four types of FGM, that's female genital mutilation. Make I tell you that type one na clitoridectomy. This one them they remove all the clitoris plus all the skin with the around them. Type two na excision. Yeah, then they remove all the clitoris plus the labia or the skin with the around the vagina. So female genital mutilation, four different types with the type one, then they call this one, like I tell you, clitoridectomy. That one now to cut what them call the clitoral, that's a propis or hood, and they fit also do with to cut all parts of the clitoris. Type two, this now to cut the clitoris, and if it also included to cut all part of the labia minora, the smallest inside the vaginal lips. Three, now of course them they call them infibulation. That now one cut part or all the outside private part, then later can stitch the vagina together or leave a small place open for the vagina. Type four, this one included all other danger method we them they take a do female circumcision for no medical reason, including but you know they limited to. Yes, so type three, that's infibulation. For this type of FGM, they go cut the labia, come arrange them, then go sew the place just to leave small hole. Now this type, they very painful and it is stressful. If it gets infection steady, if it gets infection steady, as them close the vagina and the place way piece from the commot, now just a small hole then they leave for the woman, so a piece of blood from a period go fit a commot. So sometimes the hole the small sooty them got cut them. So that she go fit have sex or bone picking, and most times this they cause a complication with it harm mama and picking. Type four, this one also does they cover all the other things with them, you know, they do woman private parts like to cut them, that's a burn them with hot water or hot iron to stop blood with, you know, them with the flow or prevent an infection. Why does it happen? Why it really did happen?

Yes, why it happened? Some of the main reason why them they do female genital mutilation are because society and religion like them, them get wrong belief. Say it they help woman remain virgin, make a woman marriage material, and make a man enjoying sex more. From some culture and initiation to become a woman and the condition for marriage, even though no hygienic reason, therefore FGM for society, where them they practice them and they believe, say, them need to cut a woman vagina because if them no cut them, she no they healthy and she they unclean and know what to call a woman. So most times, them they do them by force, and sabi people for world believe, say, na violence against the women. And they against their human rights. And if them no do them on top small picking, that child abuse. Yes, if they do them on top small picking, that child abuse, just know that one. So, you know, they encourage FGM. You understand? Don't they outdated? Nobody they encourage them. We're not supposed to encourage them again for Nigeria, even for Ghana, everywhere for Africa, even though some people see the eye to do them. You need to stop them today. My Africa, my culture. Yes, some of the culture will be say we just supposed to leave behind. And I don't tell you so. On top, my Africa, my culture today for Inside Grabra Express with Good Life, the Spectacular. FGM, you know, follow for promo. And we need to stop them. We need to eradicate them. Patak, patak, borogodo. You know, understand. I'll say it just be. Wait a year. And more stuff, more jams. They come your way on top, Grabra Express. When I show back, we will talk more sport. We'll talk sports in the more sports stuff. I will talk more of sports because World Cup, they around the corner. Even though Nigeria no day. We country no day. They pain body, pepper body. But we still got to just see what in other countries gas to offer. Yeah, for inside the World Cup. Yeah. Okay. Let's get one WhatsApp message. Yeah.

0: Good evening, sir. My name is Sylvester. They made this voice note from Port Harcourt here. That female general tap, even in my community, they used to do it from Delta State, but because of the implication where they don't do it again, but now they use hot water. Mostly they use hot water in my community today. They don't longer use a blade as they used to. So that thing, if you don't do it, during childbirth, you always kill women. That is why I see most of the women that die during childbirth is a result of non-circumcising them. So till tomorrow, so my people believe now what the Lomani use now is hot water. You use hot water, original hot, that is hot water, enough hot water to press those things inside. I remember Sylvester from Port Harcourt.
1: Okay, Sylvester from Port Harcourt, thank you for that voice note. I'll say good day today on top of my Africa, my culture. Yeah, and another stuff to bring them back again as next week Tuesday. We continue with Gragra Express. When I show back more sporty talk, we'll go real sporty. Yes, on top Gragra Express today. My name is Nagula the Spectacular. No go anywhere.

0: Yo, Laba Laba, that's music of Crayon on Top Gra Gra Express. You go live this spectacular. This guy, Igbaski, you know, try the remix and the songs the way they drop. Always a big brain. Yeah, no doubt about that. And, well, check your time. That's about 18 minutes. I know you start work. I leave at 5 o'clock. 6 p.m. Maybe my termination point for you. Mm-hmm. On Top Gra Gra Express. Tuesday for Inside Nigeria for 92.7. But I got, I won't be today. How the hustling, they go today. I'll say everything, they go on the wella, and they do what you're supposed to do, so that make the hustle for pay. If you also no pay, you guys will double your hustle. I tell you, say, oh, sure, but we'll talk more sports here, because World Cup, yeah, I just, next month, they around the corner, obviously they're not ready, even though Nigeria no day, we'll go see, sure, find one country, one African country to support. If it be the Congo, we Narcos come out for World Cup, you want support, you know what I mean, be your brother's keeper. So I will tell you, say, our countries don't begin to name the squads for the 2026 World Cup as then prepare for this summer tournament with England and Scotland said to follow. So Thomas Tuchel named him England squad on Friday, May 22nd, after Steve Clark had done release Scotland their own on Tuesday, May 19th. Okay, so the 48 national teams where they involved must register squad of players between 23 and 26 players, that's including three goalkeepers on or before Tuesday, 2nd of June. And at the deadline, so not only players away them included for this squad they go fit a play, but the fit replace them with players from provisional squad if serious injury or sickness happen not later than 24 hours before their team first match for the World Cup. So teams, we don't announce their 2026 World Cup squad. Number one are Belgium. Yes, they don't announce their own. Number two, New Zealand. Also, France, don't see drop their own. Sweden, Papa save, don't see announce their own. Japan, day two. For Africa, we get Ivory Coast. Yes, and we also get Bosnia and Herzegovina. You understand? Good, yes, okay. Foreign street names you never hear before. Some country's name as Bosnia and Herzegovina. Yes. We also get countries like that's Brazil World Cup squad. Yes, yes, Neymar. They don't include Neymar for the Brazil squad, World Cup squad. So he can go did the World Cup, Neymar go play. So these are the countries we don't drop so far so good for the World Cup. But another thing for the World Cup, you know, say rules day now, new FIFA rules or new FIFA laws we could change the 2026 World Cup. I remember that time we were small, we were there for primary school for 1994 World Cup where USA host for Atlanta. Yeah, they changed the kind of thing up to now. They see the usual stuff now. There, 90 referee uniform change in 1994. I remember before the normal uniform for referee now black and black, but during that World Cup, you know, America come bring their fizzy. Yeah, no play with America. Now they can start to wear that maybe purple and black. All those colors you see referee wear now 94 if I start. Pink and black like that. The referee uniform jersey just change from black and black to purple and black, maybe blue, light blue and black, you know? They put a fizzy. And I did first see where officials for stadium, they face spectators. They look for ball. Then they watch the match, whether you now score, they jubilate. Now, so they will just stand like Kulu Morok, they look the spectators. Them now, they will first take Siam for USA 94. They face spectators like this, and then they watch match, they know you know, consign them. So, that 94 bring about some changes for inside the football soccer. So, big ups to America, you know, a physical and they took basket, they always get them right, they get away, they you know, maneuver things and they do things right. So big ups to them for that one. So, but new changes right now. Because it happens, say America has FC joined body for this one because about three countries they host this World Cup. So from 11th of June to 19th July 2026, the Football World Cup go come alive. you know, to the rhythm of the 2026 World Cup, the first edition with them expand to 48 teams, and there were three countries, the United States, Canada, and Mexico, go do collabo host, the collabo host and together. So, but beyond the expected showmanship, we go shell, this World Cup go bring in football laws where the International Football Association Board, IFAB, don't approve. So IFAB, now the joint body, where they set the laws of the game, you know? So, but beyond the expected showmanship where go happen, this World Cup will bring in football laws where the International Football Association Board, IFAB, don't approve, and IFAB, now the body, where they set the laws of the game, like I tell you. So strict timekeeping, we go fight time-wasting, disciplinary sanctions, with them done, strengthen, increase the control of a behavior, plus the role of VAR, VAR, with them done, expand. These new laws don't already, they cause a talk-talk, and the people around the world, they ask questions. Now, many football fans, they hope for better, sweet and interesting matches, while others, you know, like how them don't make a football that's like a robot where them they monitor every action, plus the fierce interruptions where they link to VAR fit spoil the emotion of the game. So make I tell you, say for statement with them issue after extraordinary meeting with Shelley for Vancouver, IFAB announced, say them unanimously approved two changes with FIFA proposed to fight discriminatory and inappropriate behavior for pitch. The organization notes, say, this is decisions follow consultations with them, you know, being do with various stakeholders for World Cup football or for the world of football. Now, the main objective they clear to increase the effective playing time, make matches they more enjoyable, and make them strengthen the authority of referee. Now, them go can extend these measures where them go test fully during the 2026 World Cup to other international and national competitions. Red card for mouth with them cover. Red card for mouth with they covered. Watch out. Now, among the most discussed new measures, the one we say any player will deliberately cover in mouth during the confrontation with him opponent go collect a red card. Now him people they discuss pass. They say waiting the soap. Yeah, because I cover my mouth there, I go to semi come out. So this is a practice way they come on for modern football where Ogbonge players they try to hide waiting them they tell their opponent so that a camera no go see as their mouth they move. You know, say get mouth reader, you do like you do the camera will feel read with you talk. All those people there, as your mouth move like this, packa packa, then they say, okay, you saw this one a black monkey, this one a bastard, you call some your mama, your papa, that kind of thing, so they go feel catch you. But if you cover your mouth, those with the read mouth, no go feel read your mouth to know what you talk. You see, so this practice they come on, like I tell you, that's for modern football. With Ogbonge players, you know. So from now on, this new law, we know the compulsory for people where they organize a football competitions, if it's they interpreted as an unsporting behavior, and the player go get a straight red card, we go, of course, remove our commotion from the pitch. To cover mouth when you they talk to opponent or referee, fit a little dismissal. These efforts now to stop a discriminatory, insulting, or unsporting things where players they yarn. So the measure now to prevent a certain exchanges where they impossible for referees, broadcasters, or potential lip reading experts to read. Those who they read lip, yes, those who they read lip reading experts. Them. So, in the sake of this case, we involve Gianluca Prestiani, the Argentine Benfica Lisbon player, where, you know, them accused, say he make racist insult towards Vinicius Junior during one Champions League match this season against Real Madrid. Them still investigate this case. So with plenty cameras and the global broadcast football authorities, they increasingly seek to control not only actions but also communication between participants for the pitch. No be smart, you know. Sanctions for too much protest to CD. Another major change, we say them fit punish protesters with much more serious sanctions. FIFA don't introduce a strict, very very strict that's measure against too much protest and to come out from the field. Meka Shabali and Tama Keta, the show back, still on Gragra Express.
1: You love food, but hate the discomfort that comes after? The indigestion that ruins your mood. Don't let stomach discomfort control your day. 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

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Good life is spectacular. And the music of Bella Schmeider. And that's, you call him Lona. Yeah, me against the world. Reminds me of Tupac. Check your time. Let's make a 20 minutes balance for inside 6 o'clock. When 6 knock, time to show me to Chowe Baki Karima Gunguru. You understand? Come out from inside the Zanga. For honest supposed to take over. But yes, like I've been tell you before, the walk of the rules not be here. With if I don't set, they tell about some rules. And I say that they give red card for mouth where they covered. So you will cover your mouth until they talk to your opponent, you'll collect red card. Sanction for too much a protest, maybe a free give red card or the award penalty. Now they could go crowd the referee. They talk. They say, we don't agree. You need to just look and wear. Go and check VR. When they talk to the referee anyhow, they feel like you understand sanction. Maybe yellow card, perhaps, or even red card. So watch them. Expanded VAR also there. That's a video assistant. Now another key aspect of the reforms. Yes, you go intervene for more continuous situations, particularly when they concern the disciplinary errors or major decisions. Until now, it's been day limited to direct red cards. The use of VAR go day extended to certain situations we involve a second caution, we go lead to dismissal, that's a red card. So the aim now to reduce injustice and correct referee errors. Time wasting too, US happy waste time. Go keep away, suppose on play ball. You go first jog. Go one corner like this, do like that. Before you come play them, they waste time. Or you go hold the ball, you can't cover them. Like far away they cover in Pekin. Instead of you to play the ball once, you go cover them like say you be far away they cover Pekin. They use until they roll. They waste time. That one, if we chopulate red card for time wasting too, so watch them. Yellow cards reset too. Finally, the law will consign suspensions for plenty yellow cards. Long carry them go. The new expanded format of the World Cup with 48 teams. Then we'll clear all cautions after the three group matches. Then again, after the quarterfinals, this is not to avoid too much suspensions, yellow card for the expanded tournament. Now, under the current rules, a team begins to play 5 matches to reach the quarterfinals compared to with 4 previously, and the 2 yellow cards for any of these matches will lead to the player automatic suspension. This development now to prevent too many Ubonga players and star figures from missing decisive matches for the tournament. So for FIFA, these new laws reflect the desire to put greater control over football, strict time management, bring back a referee authority, discipline and respect, improve monitoring of a behavior and acts of unsporting conduct. We fit a cause Kasala and heavy biggie. So the 2026 World Cup will serve as a full-scale

test. Now, after the tournament, them go know whether na step forward towards a greater fairness and a spectacle or a loss of a sweeter fast football where emotion, tension and protest now also part of the game.

0: A de sa osi, don skata my bolo, ime jo, and Nigeria FM, de skata ya bolo, of course, as always, sega up, sega up, the station will make sense, like sentence, the headquarters of Afrobeats, music of ime jo, and I'm the rapper, I'm off for me today, on top of Gragra Express, I'll say, well, I do everything, I'll package you. My brother, man, honest, I post, I did this anger already, you know, the years since, and then they take you for Flanger today, yes. He got many goodies for you, many goodies.
1: Brother,
0: I gallant everything day, tapa tapa everything, balash.
1: I don't show, besides, I don't show.
0: That's how you just be.
1: Yeah. But this type of person, but to go runner.
0: Go runner.
1: Don't say no.
0: The show must go on.
1: Yes, sir.
0: Yeah, so don't worry. Ingo Flanger you, wella wella. On top of Flanger today, Tuesday, the 19th day for inside the month of May. Good love is spectacular. I'm my name. I will catch you tomorrow on top of yes, Nigeria FM 92.7 Port Harcourt. Stay blessed, the Jah bless, and Kalo Kalo, the music of Natty Miller. Let go.

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1: Good evening for Inside This Evening. The time now is 6 o'clock. Today, Tuesday, number 19 day for Inside the month of May. And time don't reach for Ogbonge News. If I knock you the main news, make a chapelet knock you the ones there. We get level pass. Jonathan, he don't let go on for civil war reconciliation, nation building. Aboa residents, they reject APC Rivers West senatorial result. For inside Obodo Ibo, Iran, they stage mass wedding for couples were ready for war sacrifice. And for sports, Neymar, they don't include them for Brazil 2026 World Cup squad. My name is Akpobome Harrison. Make an akidi main inventory. Former President Goodluck Jonathan, he don't praise former head of state Yakubu Gowon for his leadership during and after the Nigerian Civil War. It also Gowon's famous declaration of no victor, no vanquish. He helped lay the foundation for healing and national reconciliation. Jonathan talked this on for Abuja today for inside the launch of Gowon autobiography when describe him as a living testimony of leadership, nation building and statesmanship. According to Ram, the event not be merely to open or unveil in book, but a presentation of living testimony. As the praise go on for introducing policies which transform Nigeria, particularly the establishment of the National Youth Service Corps, the former president contour said the autobiography he offer deep insight into military leadership, peace building, and the challenge to govern diverse nation. Meanwhile, Nigerian leaders, they don't caution against activities where go divide the country. Former head of state Yakubu Gowon now make this a beg during the review of the book Yakubu Gowon autobiography. Bishop of the Catholic Diocese of Sokoto, Matthew Kuka, in talk say the book, he appeal to leaders of Nigerians, may they strive to take keep the country as one. He can call leaders may they lead with conscience, purpose, and conviction of unity of the country. Make we hear as Kuka they talked.
2: Author says history has been kind to me, and I bear no grudge against anyone. If this book achieves anything, let it be to show that public service is never a call to vain glory, but an aspiration to guardianship by those who lead with conscience and conviction. No autobiography summarizes history in totality. The author has written things as he saw them. All we can take away from this book is a renewal of our commitment, our faith, our dedication to the fact that God, the Supreme Creator of heaven and earth, is not done with our country. He will still do great things for us. All of us are called upon to become agents of reconciliation.
1: The author of the book, former head of state Yakubu Gowon, as they speak, Tose, he decided to write the book to correct the lie narrative of the civil war and to put the record straight on the actions during the administration. Make we hear as in TikTok.
3: As you can attest today, these reports, to paraphrase the writer Mike Twain, were over-exaggerated. When I eventually decided to write, I was clear that I only needed to tell my truth, not join issues with anyone, or sit in judgment over what might be considered right or wrong. I chose this path over my former stance to maintain silence conscious. My story and that of Nigeria were too intertwined, so I needed to mind the gap and avoid feeding negative narratives.
1: Make we move on from there. The Nigerian Defense Academy, they don't announce say their screening test for the 78th regular course it will hold on Saturday, 13 June 2026 across all the states of the Federation and the Federal Capital Territory. For inside statement where they issue for inside their X handle, and when the person will sign up now the Academy Registrar of the institution, it talks that the exercise is open to candidates will score 180 and above for inside the Unified Tertiary Matriculation examination where they conduct by the Joint Admission and Matriculation Board, JAMB, on April 2026, and they select the NDA as their first choice institution. According to the NDA, eligible candidate, they will receive email on the 20th of May 2026, where will direct them to select their preferred state for the screening test. The academy council take note, say this step is important for the allocation of examination centers nationwide. The statement council adds, say candidates, they must complete their selection of preferred test location no later than 24th May 2026. The NDA advise applicants may they choose their state of residence as their examination location. The council talks say the screening exercise they will conduct and simultaneously across the country. The council talks say the candidates they will later get information of their assigned center for the first week of June 2026. For inside the state, the people of Aboah Odua, they don't will be strong supporter of Senator where they represent Rivers West Senatorial District, Ipalibo Harry Banigo. They don't talk say they're not happy at all. Based on the way where they take conduct the APC senatorial primaries for the area, some of the indigenous for inside Aboah Odua, we talk to our Tory person, talk say they not allow them to put body for inside the voting process to vote for Ipalibo Banigo. Make we hear as them TikTok.
0: I want to vote in Palibo Benigo, but they don't allow me to vote. And they see boys who don't carry any membership card, but then they allow them vote. This woman, when they help us, they don't want to make a vote. What did they happen?
4: We did not vote at all. We did not vote. People need to see what happened here. We did not vote. They refused us to vote. We did not participate in any kind of thing there. We did not vote. And this is a woman that has been good to us. She did not deserve this at all. She did not deserve this kind of treatment. This is a woman that has done a lot. What we I mentioned road construction, or is it the hospital? But they stop us from voting. They stop us from participating in this.
1: President General of Aboah Odua Youth Leaders Grand Council Adokiye Mujito, he can't condemn the exclusion of Senator Ipalibo Harry Banigo. Make we hear as he himself TikTok.
5: We are shocked at the level of violence that these people have prepared to make.

0: go inside and queue to vote. But those of us who have membership cards are here because we want to support our principal, and they know that we are supporters of Dr. Palibohari Banigo, and they are refusing us to vote. I don't know what is wrong. I am not sure that this is how the party wants to win the general election. I want to call on the general public to take note of this anomaly that is taking place today in this senatorial primaries. I want to inform the general public that the process for this primaries is a sham and should not be accepted by anybody. We are going to challenge the outcome of these primaries and to ensure that Her Excellency returns back to the Senate.
1: The mere cost.
2: Okay, may we carry waka come for inside that story. One non-governmental organization where they under the umbrella of Rivers Equity Group Foundation, they don't raise alarm over the what they describe saying an unsettling development where fit undermine the establishment of principle of power rotation for Rivers State. For inside statement where they issue today, the group through their leader Elder Clampton Ogolo, it also the state they stand for critical junction for inside the political history. He called one say any attempt whether to deny riverine area full tenure, say he go remove trust, he go deepen division, and he go destabilize the fragile balance where they guide governance since the return to democracy for 1999. The group they take note say although they not right ammo, the practice of rotating political power between upland and riverine communities, it does serve as stabilizing mechanism where they foster inclusion, it reinforce sense of belonging among the state diverse population. According to the group, this moral covenant, it don't the instrumental where sustain political harmony, where bring assurance to all sections of the state. And the leadership, they share responsibility instead of to preserve arms for few people. But the group constantly remember say, for balance, where they want disrupt so based on the tenure of former governor Peter Odili for 2007. After power constantly remained for inside upland for 16 uninterrupted years under successive administration. The group described the emergence of Governor Simeon Fubara for 2023, saying a long overdue correction. Constant take note, say the thing restore confidence for inside the principle of equity, and it could even make the collective commitment they inclusive for governance. As I see the talk, they show concern over report which suggests the move to take truncate, stop waiting they consider saying at the rightful 8-year tenure of the riverine region. They call caution say this action, if they allow them, say it go undermine the very foundation of fairness when the state political stability take a rest. The group call also insist say for equity, for justice, and for fairness. Say they need to make sure say if they can't play the way it did before. This thing made a put on there. Because it stress say denying the riverine area complete tenure after years of waiting, say it go bring what they call exclusion and grievance. Therefore, they call on political actors, elders, and opinion leaders, whether for both inside and outside the state. Say may them place collective interest above partisan consideration and uphold the principle where they sustain the state political structure. First side of our story, as the All Progressive Congress they prepare for the House of Assembly primary elections, some of the aspirants of the party where they disqualify, they don't describe the process of their disqualification, say it is undemocratic. One of these aspirants, now the president of the Ogoni Youth Federation, Legbosi Yamabana. Yamabana, we talk this one, talk say, he don't already tender in resignation from the APCO. Cause he take notes for inside interview with Atori person, Owelene, say the actions of the party, say go create serious dissatisfaction and what you both describe as implosion for inside the APC. He can also talk about the party will refuse to release the results of the appeal panel after their screening to allow aspirants know their status. Make we hear as him take talk.
1: see on communicating this assurance, they did not do it. Because at the end of the day, they will tell you it's internal party affairs and they will hide under that clause. You see, that is why the leadership of the party at the national ought not to keep mum over this matter. Because those that were not allowed to contest in the primaries are very strong candidate and aspirant. For instance, my person, I'm the president general of Ogoni Youth. Somebody like Chijoke Umo, the former chairman of Obiakpo, a strong youth leader, a former chairman of National Youth Council. So carry good boy. Oko Jombo. I mean, these are strong, rivers young people. And you just disqualify them arbitrarily and think you will come and win election in this state. Mind you, the form we are not so cheap. And only for a party we belong to and believe in to have treated us like this. But I want to reiterate that this election, some of us will see appear on ballots.
2: All right, Siyama Banako also talks, no convincing reason where they give why the aspirant they disqualify them. He talks, the aspirant, they not even see consult them before their disqualification. Siyama Banako caution say, this kind of action, if it triggered disloyalty to the party, and if it lead to the APC losing both members and the general election. Make we hear him talk.
1: Because from the party constitution, the governor of the state is the leader of the party in the state. But I can tell you that from the foregoing, the governor is being sidelined in his own party. And this did not happen in any of the states across the federation. It only happened in River State. So if the party does not want the governor, then they are also doing that at their own peril. Because the governor may not talk, but we, the supporters of the governor, we will not continue to keep quiet to allow evil prevail. What I mean in essence is that we will take a position that we be within the confines and the ambit of the law, but we have a greater effect negatively on the All Progressives Congress.
2: The youth activists also allege say most of those people who they disqualified, they be supporters of Governor Siminalayi Fubara. Contox said they're not happy how the party sidelined the governor for all the activities. Make we hear again.
1: Up to this very moment, they have not released their results. Meanwhile, the primaries is hours from now. That's to show you the high level of under-democratic practice going on in the All Progressives Congress. Of course, you know, this is a threat to internal democracy. The APC ought to know more than this, because this will cause serious disaffection amongst its ranks, in River State in particular, because no one can fathom how over 65 aspirants were ousted to leave just 33. So the primary is just in word, it's not in reality. There's no primary for state assembly in River State.
2: Meanwhile, River State Governor Siminalayi Fubara, he don't approve the promotion of civil servants across all levels for inside the state civil service. This one, it contains for inside circular with the issue, and at the River State Civil Service Commission, Naim Ishuram and Sinam, the first people estimation and the permanent secretary, James Enebeli. The circular talks say the ministries, departments, and agencies, they don't direct them to forward names of officers due for promotion between January and July 2026 to the commission for consideration. According to the commission, the promotion exercise, it will cover officers where they for grade level 7 to 15, where they qualified within the period where they under review. The commission constantly talks say other officers where they retire, apply for retirement, say that they under disciplinary action, they not go recommend them. The circular council direct say submissions, it must include service particulars and the scored annual performance evaluation report, APERO form of officers where they recommend for promotion. It also order MDAs to make them submit both hard and electronic copies of recommendation in line with the approved format. Constantly take note, say soft copies now they submit for Microsoft SF format through USB flash drive will bear the names of the ministries. The Civil Service Commission advised ministries and extra ministerial departments may they immediately commence internal promotion process for junior officers, while permanent secretaries and heads of extra ministerial departments that they direct them, submit a personally signed recommendation letters with a forward to the made a forward to the commission. The commission fixed May 31st, 2026 as the deadline for the submission of promotion recommendations. Council 1 say the late submissions from the 14 MDAs say they're not going to entertain them. according to the secular, the exercise now the governor now approve them, and it will enable the commission to conduct promotion interviews for eligible officers within January to July 2025-2026 promotion period. Still for inside politics, the chairman, vice chairman, and councillors of the Obi Akpo, Port Harcourt City, and Ogba Egbe Maundon in local government areas, they will know their fate on June 3rd, 2026, as River State High Court for inside Port Harcourt don't fix judgment for the case which challenged their emergence. The suit, the person will find them, now three aggrieved members of the People's Democratic Party for River State. The day against the functional state chairman Aaron Chukwu Emeka, the River State Independent Electoral Commission, the PDP, and the River State government. Presiding judge Justice Stephen Jumbo, he adjourned the matter after counsel will represent the parties adopt their final written address on preliminary objections and the originating summons. A Tory person reports say why the River State government not file processes or adopt any address, the court earlier they grant plaintiff leave and extension of a time. The claimants, Eyi Uchechukwu, Wisdom Kallio, and Uche Amadi, for inside the originating summon, they ask the court to determine whether the Aaron Chukwu Emeka led PDP executive, where their Congress is then nullify him, and at the court, now nullify him, whether they validly qualified to submit candidate name to RISIEC for the August 30th, 2025 council election. They could also seek declaration on whether the PDP they validly present the list of candidates to RISIEC through Chukwu Emeka for participation for the August 30th, 2025 council elections. For inside Obodo Oyibo, Iranian authorities they don't hold mass public wedding for Tehran for couples will sign up for state-sponsored scheme will declare their readiness to sacrifice their life for inside the war against the U.S. and Israel. The ceremony, they conduct them late on Monday and involve hundreds of couples for many major squares for inside the capital, including more than 100 for inside the vast Imam Hussein Square for central Tehran, according to report for Iranian media. They broadcast them for state TV and to boost wartime morale with U.S. President Donald Trump. We don't repeat say they threaten the new military action against Iran based on the shaky ceasefire where they don't want stop to fight. Where they don't want stop since the fight starts for February 28. According to Iranian media, those people we don't sign up for the so-called self-sacrifice scheme. There be people who don't pledge to put their life on the line for the war. For example, forming human chains outside power stations. For inside sport, Brazil superstar Neymar, they don't hand them dramatic recall to the country World Cup squad on Monday. This returning to the national team after nearly 3 years absence. The inclusion of Neymar, Brazil all-time leading goal scorer with 79 goals, for inside 128 appearance, now the biggest surprise for inside the 26-man squad when now coach Carlo Ancelotti named Neymar. Ancelotti announced Neymar's selection for the gala ceremony for Rio de Janeiro. This one followed months of speculation over whether the 34-year-old former Barcelona and Paris Saint-Germain attacker whether they go force in way back into the national team. For inside entertainment, Nigerian Afrobeat singer Ayodeji Balogun, popularly known as Wizkid, he don't once again make history as the first African artist to pass 11 billion total stream for inside Spotify across all in credit. This one, they announce them today, and at the music data handle, Shafts Africa, now announce them for their ex handle, they name him the first African artist to reach this milestone. The news come for inside the heel of the recent release of in collaboration with DJ Tunes when he titled State of Mind, when he released on May 15, 2026. The singer record over 685,000 global stream for inside Spotify for the first full day. For business, the federal government talks in Nigerian taxpayers, they fit now resolve their tax-related dispute free of charge through the newly launched Office of the Tax Ombud platform, which on the DWAM to take improve fairness, transparency, and accountability for inside tax administration. The Minister for Finance and Coordinating Minister for the Economy, Taiwo Oyedele, in talk this one during the unveiling of the Tax Ombud website, toll-free call center, and case management system for inside the Stratton Hotel for Abuja. That now, Ogbonge News, as it takes it down for inside my hand. But sharply, before I come out, make an knock you the ones there. We get level pass. I tell you, say Jonathan, he don't hear go on for civil war reconciliation and nation building. A Boa resident, they don't reject APC Rivers West Senatorial Resort. For inside Obodo Ibo, I tell you, say Iran staged mass wedding for couples who already die as sacrifice for the war. And for sports, I tell you, say Neymar, they don't include them for Brazil 2026 World Cup squad. That's now Ogbonge News as it takes you down for inside my hand. My name, Nakpobome Harrison. Enjoy Flenjo with Honest Across.

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right, I greet you plenty, and I welcome you to the show. Look, your time 9:19. Remember, make it sit down well up for inside 7. Don't forget, by 7 o'clock, Sport Matters will come meet you for inside here. So just ready to jolly. And then for inside Flanger today, and I start sit down for Flanger. We'll go Flangerize well, and we'll start the show with Coco My Scene. Coco My Scene. We had to give you some gist as the thing happened. Sharp. If you remember some days ago, we bring the information I can give you, say, former minister for power, Percy Wade, say, hey, light for Nigeria, now your honey do. Former minister for power, Sally, my man, court convict him. Say, come on, you thief over 33 billion naira where you supposed to pull, give Nigerians light. Now, they sentence him to 75 years imprisonment. In absentia, meaning saying no day. They saying don't run. He disappear. He be the plan to contest to be governor of Taraba State. He don't buy form every before the conviction come in Tuama. But as I talk to you, so news will just enter. The Economic and Financial Crimes Commission (EFCC) they don't arrest former minister for power Saleh Mama based on the confession in absentia. According to EFCC, Mama, the cashier for Rigasa area of Kaduna State. Yes, now that way they take a cashier. They confirm this development to newsmen. EFCC chairman Ola Olukayode say the former minister previously they don't convict him and sentence him in absentia. If I speak here, yeah, grammar. For 75 years imprisonment over corruption related offenses. Saleh Mama served as Nigerian Minister for Power under the administration of former President Muhammadu Buhari. He clearly said this guy will die for prison if he really served this sentence. But then again, within Nigeria, make we not wake up one day, they say they give a presidential pardon. make we not wake up to hear that kind of story anyway. Other things where they make news, make a bringer can give you for inside here. And remember, na Coco My Scene. Now you the jolly so. Coco My Scene. NSA confirmed conversation reference by El-Rufai as wiretapped, say it is authentic. So it means say, the conversation where El-Rufai to say, Nuribadu, the great conversation to arrest El-Rufai, say that conversation not true. Oh, lo, lo, lo, lo, lo, lo, lo, lo, lo, lo, lo, lo. They say, na lie, you or your police deny report of fresh terrorist attack for inside.

0: Ogbomosho, he said that report not be true. NYSC member, he stabbed in papa, die for Abuja. 153-year-old businessman Adimike Godwin, they don't kill him, based on alleged quarrel with his son, will be member of National Youth Service Corps. The son stabbed his own father, die for Abuja. I don't know what it happened. People with a key like saying a handshake. How you go stab your own papa die? Now, another gist, they sentence one man to life imprisonment. Why? Because he go take advantage, grape by force to slight 6-year-old girl. Why not to death? Oh, God. God. They don't move El-Rufai to DSS custody. Well, they grant and bail now. Why did they move him again to DSS custody? This Kwankwa just say, I go secure NDC VP position and open door for Kanu to produce president. Kwankwa just now talk so. That one means say, he won't be VP to Peter Obi. So that as Peter Obi they come out, Kanu will come take over, him now will come take over as president for 2031. Now the plot, the plan, now be that. Make we see as things they go. Make you not touch the dial at all for inside here. Market, they call me. When I show back, I will give you more cook on my scene.
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0: Good morning. Shit, not morning. Good evening. Oh, this light in my eye. It is well. But good evening. Welcome to the show. Now, excitement, just they do me. No forget, no verse. Now, better excitement. I'm so excited this evening. Why? Because are they alive? Are they healthy? Are they strong? Anyways, the good morning, no day wrong at all. Because you get people that listen to us online. And now it be morning for them. And good morning, good evening, good afternoon. Anywhere they listen to me. Welcome to Sports Matter. The beautiful day where Baba God down range. He said, of course, Mark will rejoice and be glad inside of him. Are they very excited? And are they excited for you? If you listen to me right now, you should also say, it means to say you're there alive and I thank God for you. Of course, not by your strength, not by your power, where you use that day alive and by God's grace and his mercy, where he don't carry keep us for here. So always acknowledge him. No be by your power, no be by your mind, not by in spirit, not by in grace, not by in love. And why you there alive today. You got awareness. So always know that. Every day know that. Anyways, today for Sports Matter, we're going to conversate a lot of things where they happen. Of course, one of the things where I'm going to put eye now say, as it be now, Manchester City, Pep Guardiola, he go come out at the end of the season. And also, this man will be, in fact, Super Eagles. They don't come out, oh, they don't come out, oh, they don't tell and say, see, and I go be, see who and I go play for on top the Africa Cup of Nations qualifier. So, Super Eagles, they don't know who they go play. I go tell you those where they go play. Also, they have say Enzo Maresca, and I ain't go replace Manchester City manager where they come out with Pep Guardiola. So, a lot of things that happen for inside the world of support. And this night, a very, very crucial night for Arsenal Football Club. If AFC Bournemouth beat Manchester City today, were they possible? Or if Man City beat AFC Bournemouth, were they possible? Then the Premier League, it go go to the last day on top the season, will be this weekend. But if AFC Bournemouth win, then Arsenal will be champions without even kicking a ball. So now see the matter be. So now what we're going to put, I'm going to give you the lineup, because the lineup of Manchester City, it don't come out. But first, man, I tell you, say Man City, they don't talk, say, Pep Guardiola, he go leave the club at the end of the season. Yeah, so Pep Guardiola, he go leave the club at the end of the season. And who go replace him? Now, Enzo Maresca. Enzo Maresca, of course, the former Chelsea coach, now he go replace Pep Guardiola at the end of the season. So nothing there for ground. So Pep, he go leave after 10 years when don't stay for Manchester City and don't win 20 trophies. Now, man, I supposed to give him bell. Now, serious Dimba win B. That is Pep Guardiola. Moko see who will come dominate English football again when Pep leave. Of course, we'll get Alonso where they come for Chelsea. Enzo Maresca. Now, big shoe for Ramo. Mamo will see where I'm going to survive. Mikel Arteta. Where I'm going to, this one now going to become Mikel Arteta era to dominate. We'll find out. But make I just tell you, say, the lineup for this Pep Guardiola side will be Manchester City. They play this night against Andoni Iriola, AFC Bournemouth, where they eye a European place. This night, of course, we'll get Petrovic for goal. We're going to keep for this club, maybe AFC Bournemouth. So AFC Bournemouth go keep on Petrovic. We'll get Smith, we'll get Hill, we'll get Senesi and Trofe. Now then be the defenders. Midfielders, now Adams. That is Adams and Alex Scott. Yeah, so Ty Adams and Alex Scott. Now then be the midfielders. Ryan, Krupi and Tavernier. Now then be the forwards. And we can get Evanesen. Now then be the number 9. For Manchester City, they line up like this, a 4-1-4-1 formation, then get this man, will be Gianluigi Donnarumma for goalkeeping department, Matheus Nunes, they play right back, Kushanov and Magehi, they there, of course, O'Reilly, he there for that left back, Rodri there for the midfield, Semenyo there for the attack, Kovacic, Bernardo Silva, and Jeremy Doku Dedia, and Erling Haaland, all of them today, now then they line up for this Manchester City side. So the match will kick off in the next 25 minutes for inside the Vitality Stadium, the home of AFC Bournemouth. And also everybody, all Arsenal fans all over the nations of the world right now, then they hope, say, this night, AFC Bournemouth go do them a very wonderful opportunity. We could see, because if AFC Bournemouth get something big this night against this Man City side, then it don't be for Man City and Arsenal will become champions of England. Huge game waiting for the hands of Anthony Iriola. Of course, Mo see as he go be. Okay, ma just come out from there. Ma tell you say, this night as well by 8:15, relegation battle day for ground. If Tottenham get a draw against Chelsea today, then of course West Ham go relegation. And if Chelsea beat Tottenham, then he go be say the relegation battle, then go take him to the last day on top of the Premier League. Okay, we go see what thing go happen at the end of the day. Now I'm going to talk about the Four Corners of Nigeria, because Nigerian Four Corners then go start their FIFA Under 20 Women's World Cup campaign against Spain today. Then they don't do the draw, and now they come put Nigeria against Spain, against China and New Caledonia. Nigeria match, first match against Spain on the 7th of September. Then 3 days later, they'll go face China. Then, of course, they will come conclude their group stage matches against New Caledonia on the 13th of September, will be Sunday. So, right now, the Nigerian team, of course, will be the under 20, they call them the Four Corners. They did very, very casually determined to see how they're going to make history to win their first ever under 20 Women's World Cup title. It will happen for Poland, though, from the number 5 day to the number 27 day. This year will be 2026 September precisely for Bodebo Grammatology. Now we'll go for the Super Eagles of Nigeria, because as it be now, Nigeria, they don't draw them against Madagascar, Tanzania and Guinea-Bissau for the qualificate level as they concern the 2027 Africa Cup of Nations. So as it be now, the draw be happened today for inside the Egyptian headquarters for Cairo, and the contours of Nigeria go play with Tanzania, will be one of the co-hosts on top of this Africa Cup of Nations 2027. They go play with Guinea-Bissau and Madagascar. And of course, Nigeria, they widely expected to top that group, because not only two teams Narengo come out, Narengo secure qualification. So the number one and number two teams Narengo secure qualificate for on top of the 2027 Africa Cup of Nations will happen for Uganda, Tanzania, and Kenya. Of course, they're a collabo to host them, the East African nations. Anyways, man, tell you, say the qualifying series it go happen across three FIFA international windows from September 2026 to March 2027. March day one and two, it go happen for inside September 21 to October the 6th, 2026. Then March day 3 and 4, it could happen for, it could happen between November the 9th and the 17th, 2026. Then the final round of qualificate, it goes Shelley for inside March 22nd and 30th, 2027. So now, say the Matabi, don't forget, like I tell you, say this competition, it could happen for inside Kenya, Uganda, and not forgetting Tanzania. Now, three of them, they come together to join body to see how they go host them. This tournament will happen from June the 19th to the 17th. So now, say the Matabi right now. Okay, might just remind you again, say, this night, na huge night for inside the world of football. Yes, so AFC Bournemouth, where they currently, then they top of the longest unbeaten run, now then they hold them currently, then get 16 matches where they don't play without losing. 16 matches where they don't play without losing. That AFC Bournemouth, people they follow them for back. Now Bayern Munich with 14. Man City, they number three. Meaning to say, AFC Bournemouth don't play 16 matches without losing. 16 so far. And they're going to make a 17. Yes, they're not going to lose this night. No loss for them. Every form of loss, we cancel. Anything we're going to make them lose this match, we cancel. AFC Bournemouth, you will not lose this match. You will not lose this match. You won't lose it. You won't lose it. Oh, yes, of course, they're not going to lose them. It has been sealed and signed. Because now they're night to win this Manchester City side. So that everywhere you go turn red. Because Arsenal, are you not here? 09026090927. And of course, tell me, the Man City fan, where they listen to me right now, what do you think? Arsenal fans, Igel Ilaya said this night, on a night, where we say, and I go day, they go crown on a champions of England for the first time since 2004. Kwaya, that is 22 years. That's a huge one. All right, man, I go for phone lines. Hello.
1: Benji,
0: I greet you. How are you day?
1: Good evening.
0: Good evening.
1: Hello.
0: Go ahead. Go ahead. Hello. If they hear me, go ahead. Go ahead. I didn't hear you. Network. If you send me a voice note, I go send me a voice note for WhatsApp. 0704-499-4927. Wire me WhatsApp voice note or text me. And if you call or answer, just talk. Hello. Hello, Nule. Oh, network, oh, network, undi ati hadi. Network, undi ati hadi, lay. 090, may I call the WhatsApp? No, just send me a message for WhatsApp. Send me a message for WhatsApp. 0704-499-4927. If you call, just tell me, just go ahead, just talk. Hello, I hear you. Hello? You hear me?
1: Benzing, Benzing.
0: I hear you, go ahead.
1: Hello?
0: Oh, che. No worry, I go. Engineer, which engineer is on duty? Paulina. Oh, yeah. Come and resolve this thing. Paul. I didn't have a phone. They listen to me. I didn't laugh. Look at the laugh. Anyways, make I tell you, say, countryman, say, on the 30th of this month, it will be May. Champions League final go happen, though. Arsenal go play Paris Saint-Germain. If you like Arsenal, come watch. If you don't like Arsenal, come watch. Gate now free for Garden City Hotel. Come with your jersey. Come with your family. In the final car, the family are going to last this weekend on the 30th of May. We are going to watch Champions League. You don't need to go anywhere. Come Garden City Hotel. It's there for GRA. A very secured place. If you say, okay, I want to come swim as I watch match, then get swimming pool. Come there. Come enjoy football. Champions League final with big screen, and of course we'll get lots of things where we'll do giveaways to make sure say you don't top qualification. A kind of awareness as they watch match, it a win. As they watch match, it a win. And everywhere it go, in fact, we'll go make sure say everything go comment go there. A lot of things go there. Yes, so make sure say you come there. The diplomatic man Akas Baba go there. The honest Akas go there. Plenty of all Nigeria FM staff, even the Pekin, you go there. Plenty person, no forget, not be only Nigeria FM something. Now both Beat and Classic, everybody they collabo to make sure say we give you something where they very, very casual to say thank you on how you done there with us from this beginning of the footballing season. Now the footballing season from top club level, it go end. No forget, say the World Cup go start after for the month of June. So come with your family, come that day on top the

0: of May 2026. Come there, come enjoy this Champions League final with us. Come enjoy and with us. Yes, so. I go read the messages where they don't send me already. So come enjoy Champions League finals with us on the 30th of May. Right now, make a come they go my messages. Plenty people they send me message. Somebody they send me message. This number where they send me this message. Like I tell you, a lot of people they listen to us everywhere. People they listen to us everywhere. This person they listen to us outside the country. He said, Oga Clement, I greet you. All we need is that just draw. Yeah, so make them know if we win. 31st, we go do trophy parade. This person where they write to me, no day the country. Now I tell you, say I they greet everywhere based on what they see. So my brother, you know, put your name, but thank you so much for your message. Thank you so much. It's a 30th na Saturday. Yes, thank you very much. I appreciate 30th na Saturday. So on the 30th of this month, Champions League final, we they host everybody. If you listen to me right now, come watch match with us. So this one said, God Clement, I greet you. He said, all we need na draw. Now I tell you, say anything other short of victory for Man City, of course, but I want to make AFC Bournemouth win so that they go pursue, they won't go European places, my brother. And make them just win. But all the same, thank you so much, my brother. So man, go for another message. First of all, they send me message here. Man Shapali, take this voice note. Somebody don't send me a message for voice note for inside here. Matthew, if you take this voice note sharply, so that I go flip. Okay, don't reach. Okay.
1: Oga Best Clement Lee. Good evening. How are you? How is everything now? That's now all currently. But today, funny man, the OPT must stop today. At the prevent our OPT stop today. The match is going to win 3 points all the way. And today, Chelsea all the way. Chelsee will win today, match. And then it's Daniel. Let me, Chelsea Prime Minister, all the way from Port Harcourt. One champion. Thank you.
0: Okay, Chelsea Prime Minister, when if we win FA Cup, hey, can I get a tie? Because Man City beat on and one member City beat AFC Bournemouth. It will not stand, neither shall it come to pass. This is Oga Versi. Don't forget Antoine Semenyo. Who send them? Now Ghanaian, Ghana and Nigeria, Jollof Rice, which are way sweet pass. We'll go find out. Anyways, thank you so much. Thank you so much. May I take another message? May I take another message for inside here? Voice notes.
2: Good evening, Oga Versi, Clement, Lorenzo Delights. This match tonight, I see City is winning Bournemouth, even though they hold the longest unbeaten run. We don't see their record, but City is breaking down with this night. So that's now. We're not carrying this league this night. We'll keep it to the final day. So that's now. It's not winning this league this night. It's the final day. Let's see how it goes. So no celebrate too much. One game.
0: Thank you so much. Thank you. I appreciate everybody's opinion. I truly appreciate it. I don't know if you take calls right now because our phone lines are getting here in here. So, but all the same, like I talk, now a very big night for football. A draw or a possible win from AFC Bournemouth. A draw or a possible win. Take it to the bank. So don't forget, 30th will be Saturday. Don't forget, come watch Champions League finals with us. For Garden City Hotel, we're there for inside 312 Woji Road for GRA Port Harcourt. A very secure place where if you come with your family, you come there, come watch Champions League final with us. And you shall be mightily, we'll go there very, very grateful. We'll be very, very grateful. Say we'll go see you. You will get to see us. You'll come become a something of meet and greet. Or what would they call unwenekota? A kind of awareness. Very good. Thank you so plenty. Don't forget, say sports matter will happen again. Come tomorrow morning. Now they're here to announce, say, Arsenal are the champions of England. All those you support, say aye. And the eyes have it. A can get 10 times.
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1: Oh yeah, now here we go, here we go. Why them not go there, auntie? When did they always listen to Flanger? We want Ubonga OAP. Good life, the spectacular. Oh my yakwayaski, miti yaski, took baski, the pile. Isha Q. Say. Them not they use clear eye, they do run so. Now get the monotone, I get the advantage. If you want to tori your lover,
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I go the ride with you. I go the ride with you. Nobody go very bless you. Rude boy, say fall in love. Now you jolly, just now. Before that, I play Somebody's Son by Tiwa Savage. You know, sing I'm alone if you sure. Brandy for Inside Agbedu. Coco by the Banj and another Agbedu when I don't play for you this evening. After I go market comeback. Angels by Lekka Beats. I play Waste by Omale Sheishe with a Twale. On God by Hava. All in Agbedu when I do for you just now. Honest, I suppose that's my name. It never change. You need to hear my voice because I watch Man City Bournemouth match. I be Arsenal fan. So I need Man City to lose today or draw. Make I know say Arsenal don't collect the league today. So if you don't hear my voice, no verse. I did try to plan celebration if today go well for me. But I'm here with you. And I suppose they here, so make you not touch the dial at all. Wait till Bournemouth play. First day of front, you they play ball, go heaven. Oh God. Bournemouth. And they don't miss some chances when I don't expect them to miss. Anyways, I see balance for inside here. Ready to congratulate me when this match end draw or Man City lost this evening. I know the best thing my brother give you update already, but you know, I just the eager. Mera O'Willy. With I'm in love.

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1: Oh yeah, now here we go, here we go. 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When did they always listen to Flanger? We want Ubonga OAP. Good life the spectacular. Oh my yakwayaski, miti yaski, took baski de pile. Isha you? Say, say, say, say. Them no they use clear eye, they do run so. Now get the monotone and get the advantage. If you want to tori your lover,
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1: Oh yeah, now here we go, here we go. Why them no go there auntie? When did they always listen to Flanjo? We want Ubonga OAP. Good life the spectacular. Oh my yakayaski, miti yaski, took baski de pile. Isha Q. Say. Them no they use clear eye, they do run so. Now get the monotone and get the advantage. If you want totori your lover,
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1: Oh yeah, now here we go, here we go. 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When did they always listen to Flanger? We want Ubonga OAP. 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Oh my yakayaski, miti yaski, took baski, the pile. 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Say. 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If you want to tori your lover,
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0: Jesus.
1: Hallelujah.
0: Ah, God is a God of mystery.
1: Yes, sir.
0: The mystery he shows you determine the mastery you get.
1: Yes, sir.
0: He made his ways known to Moses.
1: Yes, sir.
0: His acts to the children of Israel.
1: Yes, sir.
0: This is your time to engage in mystery, because we are in mysterious times.
1: Yes, sir. Yes, sir.
0: When things that are mysterious are happening, you have to log into mysteries of God.
1: Yes, sir.
0: Are you hearing what I'm saying now?
1: Yes, sir.
0: This is Prophet Isaac Rema from Glory Nation, Port Harcourt. I am praying for you in the name of Jesus that the blessings of God rest upon you today.
2: Amen.
0: In the mighty name of Jesus.
2: Amen.
0: I came here to let you know that this Friday, there is something you can't miss.
1: Yes, sir. I get you, sir.
0: It is called prophetic feet washing. Prophetic feet washing service. Please listen to me. I beg you in God's name. It's not me that started it.
1: Yes, sir. Yes, sir.
0: Number one, in the days of Moses, God instructed them, according to the Levitical order, to wash themselves.
2: Yes, sir.
0: Before they even enter into the temple, they have to wash themselves, wash their head, wash their... Now, that's where the ablution came from.
1: Yes, sir.
0: It was a Judaism thing.
1: Yes, sir.
0: Before it became an Islamic thing.
2: Yes, sir.
0: All right, when you see them carry keg, washing head, washing hands, washing their feet, it started with Moses and God.
1: Yes, sir.
0: Are you getting my point now?
1: Yes, sir.
0: Now, Jesus now came, told his disciples that according to what I have done,
1: yes,
0: all the parts of your body are clean except your feet. He said, you are clean, save your feet. Jesus said so.
1: Yes,
0: he said, because of that, gathered his disciples and began to wash their feet and dried it with towel. He washed their feet and dried it with towel. Peter said, no, you can't wash my feet because it is the work of a servant. Let a servant should do it. He said, no, let me do it. If I don't do it, you do not have a part with me. Meaning that when your feet is washed prophetically, you receive your part that is in Christ.
2: Yes, sir.
0: He said, don't wash your feet. You have no part with me. You get your part in Christ when your feet is washed. Now, because we cannot wash our... Because there's no tap inside church.
1: Yes, sir.
0: We can't wash our feet inside church and mess everywhere up. Yes, but we have a way of doing it.
1: Yes, sir.
0: We have a way to do it and we don't make a mess. We'll clean that feet and wash it.
1: Yes,
0: yeah. If you know the testimonies that are following this thing, eh?
1: Yes, sir.
0: Oh, my God. The testimonies that are following this thing are unbelievable.
1: Yes, sir.
0: Because do you know that in the Bible we are compared to trees?
1: Yes, sir.
2: Yes, sir.
1: Yes, sir.
0: Even in Isaiah chapter 60, we are called trees of righteousness.
1: Yes, sir.
0: That he may be glorified.
1: Yes, sir.
0: In Psalms, he said, they that be planted in the house of the Lord, Psalm 92. He said, they that be planted in the house of the Lord shall flourish in the courts of our God.
1: Yes, sir.
3: Yes, sir.
0: So we are compared to trees that are planted.
1: Yes, sir. Yes, sir.
0: Where does the tree get its nutrients from? From the roots.
1: Yes, sir.
0: And your feet is like your root.
1: Yes, sir. Yes, sir.
0: That is connected to the earth.
2: Yes, sir.
0: So as you stand upon the ground, you are like a tree whose roots are in the earth.
1: Yes, sir.
0: And when your feet is not blessed and anointed, the earth will not cooperate with you.
2: Yeah.
0: Because there are people that stand upon the earth and the earth is not accepting them.
1: Yes, sir.
0: They are standing upon the earth and the earth even swallows them.
1: Yes, sir.
0: They stand on the earth and the earth does not give them increase.
1: Yes, sir.
0: The Bible says in Psalm 67 that when we praise our God, then the earth will yield our increase. So if earth can yield increase, it can withhold increase.
1: Yes, yes, sir.
0: So this particular Friday, we are washing your feet, and then after that, I will now anoint that feet.
1: Yes.
0: Then I want to now speak to the earth to respect your feet.
1: Yes, sir.
0: Oh my God. I want to speak to the earth of your village. I want to speak to the earth of your workplace.
2: Yes, sir.
0: I want to speak to the earth that you represent.
1: Yes, sir.
0: I want to speak to the earth of your state.
1: Yes, sir.
0: The earth of Nigeria.
1: Yes, sir.
0: To favor you.
2: Yes, sir.
0: To bless you.
1: Yes,
0: don't be running around saying you are looking for money and you ignore these kind of things.
1: Yes,
0: you are just, see, okay. One man in the East, I won't mention the state, there was a particular man, he's the richest man in the whole of that market. There's nobody that can beat him. He came into that market with nothing, but he's the richest in that market. The person that told me the story said, when they caught this guy, the guy used to bring a dog, a live dog, to a particular deity. in the middle of that market, he will kill it, and he will, after killing it and doing everything he's supposed to do with the blood, he will pay the security guard and go. And he does it every other night. And by that kind of sacrifice, nobody can beat him in that place. He's the richest, he's the wealthiest in that market. Then you will enter that same market with ordinary eye. You don't get level, you don't get grace, you don't get prophetic, you don't get anything, you don't get juju, you don't get Jesus. You are just entering the place, a battleground that you call marketplace. But they turned it to a spiritual battleground already. A deity has taken over. Making sure that nobody outclasses that guy. Am I talking to somebody? So this is not a time to be thinking, oh, we are not doing extra biblical things. No. We are doing biblical things. Jesus is the one that did this feet washing. He washed the feet of his disciples, and he used to wear to wipe it. And since Jesus used to wear to wipe it, so me, I will now use wipes to wipe it. Wipe is wipe.
1: Yes, sir.
0: He used to wear to wipe. I will use wipes to wipe. On the wipe.
1: Yes, sir.
0: Glory to God.
1: Hallelujah.
0: It's going to be a powerful session. Be in church.
3: Yes, sir.
0: Your feet will be anointed. Your feet will be blessed. Your feet will be spoken to. Do you know that it is the blessing that your feet carries that determines where you can enter?
1: Yes, sir.
0: They can deny you visa forever because your feet has not been given the allocation of that nation you want to enter.
1: Yes, sir.
0: You have to, wherever the sole of your feet shall tread upon, that have I given unto you.
3: Yes,
0: so God has to give it to your feet before he gives it to you.
1: Yes, sir.
2: Yes, sir.
1: Yes, sir.
0: God has to give it to your feet before he gives it to you.
1: Yes, sir.
0: Jesus washed the feet of his apostles. The next thing Jesus left, Bible says they were bringing all their possessions to the feet of the apostles. So the feet that the feet he washed started attracting blessings, started attracting prosperity, such that no one had lack in the church. No one had lack in the church.
1: Yes, sir.
0: Because he washed their feet, abundance came to their feet.
1: Yes, sir.
0: Wherever you are hearing me, I want to beg you in God's name, leave whatever you're doing on Friday, rearrange it, reschedule it, reschedule it, whether that schedule or being a schedule, any way you call it, reschedule, reschedule, whichever. Just rearrange yourself.
3: Yes, sir.
0: Be in that service.
1: Yes, sir.
0: God cannot be making you hear my voice for nothing.
1: Yes, sir.
0: Probably your feet is cursed.
1: Yeah.
0: Probably you entered the wrong place.
1: Yes,
0: maybe you built a house on a former shrine.
1: Yes, sir.
0: Without knowing.
2: Yes, sir.
0: Maybe you built a shop or a shed in a place where there was a tree that was a shrine of the gods.
1: Mm.
0: And you have entered the place thinking you are doing business, not knowing you are in a coven of darkness.
1: Yes, sir.
0: No matter anything could have happened, but this prophetic feet washing service will clear many nonsense out.
1: Amen.
0: In the mighty name of Jesus.
1: Amen.
0: Your life will change.
1: Amen.
0: Your story will change.
1: Amen.
0: In the mighty name of Jesus.
1: Amen.
0: Apart from this prophetic feet washing, I'm going to be releasing the oil. I'm going to be anointing every feet in the house. We're going to be speaking over your feet, giving the earth command to recognize that feet and respect it.
1: Yes, sir.
0: Oh, hallelujah.
1: Amen.
0: The feet of your environment, your community, where you live, must verify your feet.
1: Yes, sir.
0: The earth of the place must verify your feet.
1: Yes, sir.
0: And know that this one is accepted.
1: Yes, sir.
0: The way passwords are given and then access is granted.
1: Yes,
0: that is the way we are putting that grace upon your feet so that anywhere you enter,
1: yes, sir.
0: They know say person don't come.
1: Yes, sir.
0: Witches and wizards know leave that one alone.
1: Mm.
0: The earth knows, okay, this one must prosper here.
1: Yes, sir.
0: That's all right.
1: Mm.
0: A higher power has said he has to do it well.
1: Yes, sir.
0: So we can't stop him. Oh, stop others, but leave this one.
1: Yes, sir.
0: Stop others, but exempt this one. Oh. This one is a daughter of Rema.
1: Yes,
0: this one is a son of Rema. Leave him, oh, leave him. A higher authority has spoken.
1: Yes, sir.
0: That is what you need.
2: Yes, sir.
0: That's what you need. This is your time.
3: Yes, sir.
0: This is your season.
3: Yes, sir.
0: I believe it so strongly.
2: Yes, sir.
0: That the Lord wants to change your story.
1: Amen.
0: At this time,
2: yes, sir.
0: In the name of Jesus.
1: Amen.
0: Favor will speak for you.
1: Amen.
0: Favor will answer you.
1: Amen.
0: The Lord will grant you unusual help.
1: Amen.
0: You will finish the project that you have abandoned.
2: Amen.
0: Every embargo that Satan placed upon your projects, the Lord is removing them in the name of Jesus.
2: Amen.
0: Unusual help is coming your way.
2: Amen.
0: In the mighty name of Jesus.
2: Amen.
0: If you need inquiries, the numbers to call are 080-3267-3744. 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One more time, 090-2924-2264. This very Friday morning, 9 a.m., the Millennium Center, Kilometer 2, Igboeche Road, near Element Junction. 9 a.m. is the service. I see God helping you.
2: Amen.
0: I see God changing your story.
2: Amen.
0: In the mighty name of Jesus.
2: Amen.
0: The first 100 people to come, I am giving them a gift. The first 100 people, I will be there to give you a special gift from the prophet. A special gift from the prophet. The first 100 people to arrive in the church, I have a special gift for you from my heart. And I pray for you that as you come, the grace of this house shall speak for you.
2: Amen.
0: In the mighty name of Jesus Christ.
2: Amen.
0: You know, there is something about the prophetic. It puts an end to the pathetic.
2: Yes, sir.
0: It shuts down mysterious mistakes.
2: Yes, sir.
0: Glory be to God.
2: Hallelujah.
0: Ha. Sometimes you want to do something, and then there is a way that seemeth right unto a man.
3: Yes.
0: But the end thereof is the way of death. The prophetic will just come and tell you, you cannot do this.
2: Yes.
0: And you will be shocked when they are telling you, you can't do what you say you want to do. You will think something is hidden, it's only you and God that knows. And then when the prophetic brings it out in the prophetic service, you are amazed. That so nobody, how did anybody know this? I was prophesying to somebody in one of our churches recently, and I prophesied to a point, the person said, hey, this one, only me knows this. Only me. I did not tell my mother. I did not tell my father. I did not tell anybody. This one, I did not tell anybody.
3: No.
0: Only me knows this one.
3: Yes,
0: that was when she realized that, it's not the people that brought you that told me. It's not those who brought you that told me. Because sometimes they used to think maybe they don't tell them.
2: Yes,
0: now why they prophesy, I'm like that. No. God is real.
3: Yes, sir.
0: The voice of God is real.
3: Yes, sir.
0: Glory be to God.
2: Hallelujah.
0: I was prophesying to a woman about 2 weeks ago, and I said to her, I don't know whether you know a woman called Veronica. She said, that's my late mother. I said, I see your late mother telling me to tell you that you have been crying, thinking she's in hell. That she's not in hell, she's with Jesus. The lady,
3: yes, sir.
0: The lady collapsed and started crying. She said, I told my mother. I said, your mother is not in hell. Your mother met Jesus last minute. And told me to tell you that the way she did not forgive your father, you too, you don't want to forgive your husband now. That you are about to walk into the same trap she entered. As in, when I started giving her this day, she was just shocked. Only God can show some things.
3: Yes, sir.
0: And being in the atmosphere where that kind of thing is happening is just an amazing blessing.
2: Yes, sir.
0: It's 9 a.m. this very Friday, the Millennium Center, Kilometer 2, Igboeche Road, near Element Junction, here in the city of Port Harcourt, Rumokrushi. And the numbers to call, one more time, 080-3267-3744. 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Again, 090-2924-2264. This very Friday morning, 9 a.m., the first 100 people gets a gift from the prophet. I decree favor over your life.
2: Amen.
0: God bless you as you come.
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1: Oh yeah, now here we go, here we go. Why them no go there, auntie? When did they always listen to Flanger? We want Ubonga OAP. Good life, the spectacular. Omo yakwayaski, miti yaski, tukbaski, the pile. Ishak you? Say, say, say, say. Them no they use clear eye, they do razo. Now get the monotone, I get the advantage. If you want to tori your lover,
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